0: It's Vanessa Carlton, 1,000 Miles. Good morning, it's RB, chilly for your workday, and welcome to your Tuesday, the 14th of July. 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Weather-wise today, partly cloudy, some showers. We're heading for a top of 12 degrees around Launceston. For the northeast, overcast, showers there as well, and a top of 11 degrees. And over on the east coast, partly cloudy, some showers there as well, and a top of 13 degrees. Now, the Monster Mini Book Fair is on at Meadow Muse today and tomorrow, and our very own Callum is down there right now to tell us all about it. So, Callum, over to you.
1: Yes, thanks, RB. I'm here at Meadow Muse Plaza where the Variety Monster Mini Book Fair is just kicking off now. It's on today and tomorrow from 10 a.m. to 2 p.m. What a great school holidays activity. And I've got Jen here from Variety. Jen, how cool is all this stuff?
2: Oh my gosh, it's so cool. We're so happy to be here. We're so excited to bring the Monster Book Fair up north to Meadow Muse Plaza. It's really, really important for us to get amongst it, but we have so many books, we have so many DVDs, we even have vinyl records for sale.
1: Wow.
2: And every purchase, which is a bargain basement price, goes to help the children around Tassie. So we help kids who are sick, who are living with disability, who are experiencing disadvantage. Basically, we step in where others step back. So if you know a kid who needs help, talk to Variety. But please come down and support the book fair today.
1: Yeah, fantastic. And how many of these have you been doing? You say this is the first one up here in Lonnie at Meadow Muse. How often have you been doing them around the state?
2: Well, we typically do the Monster Book Fair once a year down in Hobart, and we spend all the month of May collecting books from every Shipload store across the state. Shiploads are a major partner. They help us with all of this. We couldn't do it without them. And then we have the Monster Book Fair at PW1 Shed in July, but obviously we can't get rid of all the books then. Mm-hmm. And there's so many books, and there's so many other things, puzzles, games, DVDs. We have lots of things that we thought, well, why not share the love? We want to go statewide. And we want to know that Launceston, you know, wants to have these things as well.
1: Absolutely. It sure does, Jen. Well, it's awesome what you've got set up here. Come on down. Like I said, 10 a.m. till 2 p.m. today and tomorrow at Meadow Muse Plaza. While you're there, I'm here right now for the next 10 minutes. Come find me. I'll be standing outside near the really cool Variety cars that they've got up here.
2: They're Bash cars.
1: The Bash cars. They're making some fun noises. So you'll be able to see them. You'll hand out some goodies. Red Bull, Cripps Master Loaf, ice cream from Valhalla, veggie chips, McDonald's vouchers. It's all here. Then duck inside and see what this awesome book fair's got on offer. Jen, thanks so much.
2: Pleasure. Thanks for having us.
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0: Ed Sheeran a little more. Good morning. It's RB with you, Chilly for your workday, taking you through your Tuesday. And welcome to it, by the way. Now, yesterday I was talking about Pitbull and how he has now broken the Guinness World Record for the amount of bald caps in one location. It was a crazy amount. It was over 22,000 people gathering in the same place to all wear bald caps together and chill out and have a lot of fun together. And I think one of the reasons I love Pitbull so much, just as an individual, a human being, he's someone who's kind of worked his way from the bottom to the top, right? He's worked very, very hard to be where he is, but he's a very big believer in manifestation.
1: I'm constantly writing down my goals because I'm writing records. So in my records, I set goals. And the good thing is that once a record goes, it's basically like your goal is now out there in the universe and everybody's helping you on that goal. And that's why I get a chance to show people. I'm like, listen, yes, they're party records. You're having fun. You're enjoying. But there's messages in here.
0: So he's a big believer of putting out positive messages and positive intentions into the universe and then doing his best to work towards those things. So, you know, I love a good excuse to talk about Pitbull. And in fact, we're going to play some. His track Timber with Kesha. That's coming up next. You're on Chilly. The Naughties tunes you love.

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0: Hey, good morning. It's Julie for your workday. I'll be taking you through your Tuesday. Welcome to it. We're going to check in with the latest in news headlines, and then we're going to come back with the most successful single of 1990. It's Wilson Phillips. Hold on. Plus, a bit of Milky Moore grab for you. Does anyone else get this song stuck in their head for like the rest of the day? Because I know I'm gonna. It's up after 11 on Chilli.
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0: Good morning, I'm Jane Drew. A crackdown by the state government on illegal tobacco products has seen nearly 5.5 million cigarettes seized, alongside more than 2,500 kilos of loose tobacco and nearly 30,000 e-cigarettes. Minister for Health, Mental Health and Wellbeing Bridget Archer said several initiatives over the past 12 months have increased Tasmanian authorities' capacity to combat illicit tobacco trade in Tasmania, leading to significant quantities being taken off our streets and dozens of infringement notices issued. The Tassie government calling on the federal powers to take responsibility by reducing the tobacco excise. Oil prices have surged on the back of the US resuming its blockade of the Strait of Hormuz, as Donald Trump demands ships passing through pay tolls to the United States. The US president has again expressed his frustrations with Iran's leadership, telling Fox News they keep moving the goalposts.
9: Everything was agreed to. yesterday.
0: Has again expressed his frustrations with Iran's leadership, telling Fox News they keep moving the goalposts.
9: Everything was agreed to.

0: More than 30 Tasmanian companies working on the vessel's fit-out. The new Spirits will be taking test runs in Devonport this August ahead of entering service in October. Prosecutors have dropped some charges against accused sexual predator and fallen broadcaster Alan Jones, with the number of alleged victims also falling. The 85-year-old still faces 20 counts of sexual touching and indecent assault. He's pleaded not guilty and is due back in court next month. And foundation memberships for the Tasmanian Jewels have been released as the team counts down to the first game in the WNBL. The team's chief commercial officer, Chris Kieran, says there's several offerings available at varying price points.
1: We've kept it really simple. If you'd like to get to 11 games north and south, that's available. If you live in the north and you want to go to Silver Dome, that's their 5 games. And if you live in the south near Hobart, you can get to 6 games down there at My State Bank Arena.
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0: Turning to sport, and Jed Walter has shunned interest from rival clubs, including the Bombers, to commit his future to the Suns. The Gold Coast Academy product has inked a 3-year deal to remain on the coast until 2029. Meantime, in the AFLW, Hawthorn's Eliza West will miss round one of the season after copping a 1-game ban for striking against her Bulldogs opponent during a match simulation. But the Hawks vice-captain will still be able to play in the remaining 3 preseason matches. And Alex de Minaur has notched up a career-high ranking despite his early Wimbledon exit. The Demon is now the men's world number 5, becoming the first Aussie to rank inside the top 5 since Leighton Hewitt in 2009.
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4: Your weather for Launceston today, partly cloudy, some showers. We're heading for a top of 12 degrees today. Top of 15 for your Wednesday, partly cloudy, some light winds. And into your Thursday, a beautiful sunny afternoon and a top of 14 degrees. For the northeast today, overcast, showers, heading for a top of 11 degrees. A top of 14 for your Wednesday, partly cloudy there. And then into your Thursday, beautiful sunny day and a top of 14 degrees. And then for the East Coast today, partly cloudy, some showers, a top of 13 degrees. A beautiful sunny day tomorrow, top of 16. And then into your Thursday, partly cloudy, some light winds and a top of 15 degrees. 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

0: Amy Shark, it's chilly for your work day. I'll be with you, taking you through your Tuesday. 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Hey, don't forget to listen in to the boys every single morning from 6 a.m. for your spicy single. You can vote for the song that you want to hear the most. It's thanks to Launceston Floor World, more than just a flooring. Hey, on the way, Benson Boone. I'll be here for someone else. It's good. Plus a bit of Queen. What's up next? You're on Chilli.
1: Wake up with Nick and Marcus.
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2: I had a Strava app installed, and in my pocket I had some shorts that could carry that so I didn't have to hold my phone, things like that.
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2: I drank water that day, but not too much, but just enough. And I was like, I'm prepping myself mentally for this run. I've got a target in mind, and I'm going to start and ease in. You laugh it up, son.
3: I'm sorry, but I ate just enough, but not too much. Goldilocks and the Three Bears wouldn't have it.
2: It was just right.
1: It's Nick and Marcus for breakfast on Chilli. 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
11: What can you publicly police?
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11: Oh, so like, this is a good thing to publicly police. I think it's fair game. If your bin's on the street...
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11: That is fair game.
12: No, it's not.
11: Get it off the street then. Get out there earlier. 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
13: I mean, look, I don't mind if they put it in if it's night before collection. But if the bin's already been emptied,
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0: Harry Styles, American Girls. I'll be with you, Chilly, for your work day. Hey, this morning was the big day. Jackie went down to surprise the winners of our Battle of the Brews, and here's how it went down.
1: Who has finally won Battle of the Brews 2026?
2: Are we ready?
1: Yeah, going.
2: Okay, we're here. All right, are you guys ready?
1: All right, we're ready.
2: Everyone got their horns? Everyone got their party poppers? All right, let's do it!
1: Where is it? What is it? What's going on?
2: Congratulations, Charlie's Coffee and Snack Bar!
1: Charlie!
3: Well, I'm very excited, but not as excited as Caddy is. You know,
2: I don't know what to say!
3: Oh, awesome. How good's the recognition for the team?
2: Oh, right. Massive.
0: Incredible scenes. Congratulations to Charlie's Coffee and Snack Bar at Inveresk, the winner of our Battle of the Brews, as voted by you. And a big thank you to everyone who voted and helped us to figure that out, because it was actually a really, really tough decision to make. Hey, on the way, we've got more of your hottest hits with G-Flip's newest, alongside Blessed Union of Souls, Dua Lipa, plus loads more. 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
5: Good morning, I'm Ebony Ablett. The Prime Minister and the New South Wales Premier will attend today's state funeral for Launceston-born Richard Scollier. And the Bureau of Meteorology has issued a severe weather warning for damaging winds.
4: Delivering the local stories from the local voices that just simply can't get anywhere else.
5: 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The Exeter Men's Shed is set to receive a new extension to allow space for a metal work.
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0: Kelly for your workday, RB taking you through. Hey, welcome to it if you are just joining us. We're about to check in with the latest in news headlines together. We'll come back with a bunch of throwbacks from midday and a bit of Pitbull in there, actually. I know, a double Pitbull Tuesday. Bring it on. Plus a Howard Jones, Mr. President. And of course, it would not be complete without some Jet.
1: I said, are you gonna be my girl?
0: It's up after midday. You're on Chilli.
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11: Good afternoon, I'm Judy Augustine. Nearly 5.5 million cigarettes, more than 2,500 kilos of loose tobacco and nearly 30,000 e-cigarettes have been taken off the streets as part of an ongoing crackdown. Those new figures released today showing seizures from across the state. Police say they've issued 196 infringement notices and collected $185,000 in fines.
12: It can be convenient for people to want to justify the purchase of cheap tobacco, but the fact is that they are funding organised crime activities, not only in Tasmania but across Australia as well.
11: Tasmania Police Detective Inspector Troy Morrisby there. Former broadcaster Alan Jones is due back in court next month after some of the sexual assault charges he's facing were dropped. The number of complainants who claim they were indecently assaulted by the 85-year-old has also fallen from 8 to 6. Jones has pleaded not guilty, his trial due to begin on August 3. The US is now charging ships to pass through the Strait of Hormuz, saying it's to cover the cost of warships to keep the waterway open. Vessels that wish to get through will be made to pay 20% of the value of their cargo. It's already driving up global oil prices. A coronial inquest into the SeaWorld helicopter tragedy 3 years ago has resumed. Yesterday, the boss of SeaWorld Helicopters told the hearing the pilot was distracted by his passengers and lost focus at a critical moment after takeoff. Four people died when two choppers from the same company collided in mid-air in January 2023. And the Spirit of Tasmania 5 has set sail today, leaving Hobart for Geelong after a five-week stint. While it was docked, more than 100 contractors worked on the vessel fit-out to install a raft of locally made features, including tabletops, seating and artwork. Both Spirit 4 and 5 will head to Devonport in August for gantry testing before taking passengers across Bass Strait this October.
2: Waterfalls, bushwalks, dirt bike and mountain trails, a great country pub and a beer-drinking pig named Priscilla. It's got to be the pub in the paddock in Pyngana. Chilly, your sport now.
11: Sport news now, and the Diamonds will depart for Glasgow tomorrow ahead of the Commonwealth Games. Australia leads the all-time medal tally for netball at the Games, having won four golds. The Games kick off on July 23. In AFLW, Hawthorn's Eliza West will miss round one of the season after copping a one-game ban for striking against her Bulldogs opponent during a match simulation. But the Hawks vice-captain will still be able to play in the remaining three pre-season matches. And if you're wanting to guarantee your spot near the court for Tasmania Jewels games this WNBL season, today is your best chance. The club's foundation memberships released this morning, offering single ticket and family memberships.
3: We'll always make sure that we've got some tickets available for walk-ups. We want to make sure that everyone can get there, but

0: Northeast today, overcast, showers heading for a top of 11 degrees, a top of 14 for your Wednesday, partly cloudy there. And then into your Thursday, beautiful sunny day and a top of 14 degrees. And then for the East Coast today, partly cloudy, some showers, a top of 13 degrees, a beautiful sunny day tomorrow, top of 16. And then into your Thursday, partly cloudy, some light winds and a top of 15 degrees. 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
1: It's Mr. 305 checking in for the remix. You know they had that 75 Street Brazil. Well, this year's gonna be called Caiocho. Que hola, gata, que hola, omega. And this how we gonna do it. Dale!

0: Pitbull, I know you want me. Hey, it's RB, chilly for your work day. Welcome to your Tuesday afternoon. It's all thanks to Randall Heating, Tassie's largest range, now including reliable and efficient Saxon wood heaters, cozy nights made to last. 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On the way, Noah Kahan. His track, The Great Divide, plus a throwback from Soundgarden. Black hole sun, won't you it's up next on Chili.
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0: Dream, RB with you. It's Chilly for your workday, taking you through your Tuesday. Now, Nick and Marcus this morning caught up with Keely Froling. She hopped onto the show to announce that memberships are now available for the Tasmanian Jewels to join the Ant Army.
1: Now, we should say memberships are available as of 9 o'clock today. What kind of memberships are we looking at to open up?
2: Yeah, so we've got a whole range of memberships. We have 11 home games in total, but 6 of those are going to be in Hobart and 5 up here at the Silver Dome. Great. So if you want to go to all 11, you can get one for all 11. Oh, if you want to just go to the north ones, get some for the north, for the south. You know, there's a whole range and different seating options and all that as well. So something for everyone, I would say.
1: Yeah, it's good. I think it's worth travelling to go watch you guys. Like, this is going to be such an exciting upcoming season.
0: So if you'd like to check out those memberships, head over to their website at tasmaniajewels.com.au. On the way, Taylor Swift. Her newest there, plus The Remembrance. I'll be there for you. 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

0: officially for your workday, RB wrapping things up. Thanks so much for hanging out on your Tuesday. It's been a lot of fun, as it always is. Hey, Jay Harves is in next to take you through the afternoon. Jackie, how did you know that this was my favourite song? She's got some Fall Out Boy after 1 o'clock, plus Bruno. And Fancy Pants Fans Joy. Hottest hits, so stick around. You're on Chilli.
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9: Good afternoon, I'm Judy Augustine. The search continues for two offenders after a serious armed robbery at Coles Bay, where a man was assaulted and tied up before firearms were stolen and the victim's home was then set alight. The incident on Saturday left the man recovering at the Royal Hobart Hospital, where he remains in a stable condition. Police are urging anyone with information or CCTV to come forward. Meanwhile, authorities say the illegal sale of tobacco in Tasmania is fueling organised crime on the mainland. Police have been cracking down on illicit tobacco for the last 12 months. New figures show they've seized nearly 5.5 million cigarettes, more than 2,500 kilos of loose tobacco and nearly 30,000 e-cigarettes.
10: So the illicit tobacco is particularly profitable activity. Organised crime makes a significant amount of money out of it each year. And that money goes to fund activities like the purchase of illicit drugs.
9: That's Detective Inspector Troy Morrisby there. 196 infringement notices have been issued and $185,000 in fines has so far been collected. Oil prices have surged again in the wake of the US resuming its blockade on the Strait of Hormuz. US President Donald Trump is demanding ships passing through pay tolls to the United States. Back home, and Federal Communications Minister Annika Wells says Trump is demanding ships passing through pay tolls to the United States. Back home, and Federal Communications Minister Annika Wells says there's contract.

0: It's even higher among renters and young buyers. And Spirit of Tasmania 5 has departed Hobart today as it makes its way to Geelong for further gantry testing. It's been a busy 5 weeks for the vessel, a dark mofo collaboration drawing more than 80,000 people to view art installations on the vehicle decks, as well as a large cohort of local contractors from more than 30 Tasmanian companies working on the vessel's fit-out. The new Spirits will be doing test runs in Devonport this August before it begins service in October.
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0: Sport news now, and the full Big Bash fixture has been unveiled. The Renegades will host the Hobart Hurricanes in the BBL's first Christmas Eve match in 4 years. The season opener will be played between the Renegades and Scorchers in a landmark match in India, the league's first. The decider will be held on January 26th. And foundation memberships for the Tasmania Jewels have been released as the team counts down to the first game in the WNBL. The team's chief commercial officer, Chris Kieran, says there's several offerings available.
2: We've kept it really simple. If you'd like to get to 11 games north and south, that's available. If you live in the north and you want to go to Silver Dome, that's their 5 games. And if you live in the south near Hobart, you can get to 6 games down there at My State Bank Arena.
0: That's the latest in news and sport. I'm Judy Augustine.
1: Scamander Beach Resort is centrally located on the beautiful east coast of Tasmania, where the beaches are pristine, the air is clean, and the views are breathtaking. Scamander Beach Resort, the place to be on the east coast. Chile's 3-day forecast.
3: After a wet and windy day yesterday, it's cleared up today. A possible shower still expected, and it's currently sitting on 9 degrees in Launceston. For tomorrow, mostly cloudy and 15 Thursday, mostly sunny, top of 14 degrees. For Scottsdale today, a possible shower there. Mostly sunny tomorrow for Thursday, sunny, reaching 14. St Helens today, a possible shower, mostly cloudy and 16 tomorrow for Thursday, mostly sunny conditions.
1: Can you feel that? That's the sound of Jay Harves in the Arves heating up your afternoon on Chile, the home of the hottest hits. You know what I want. Dynamic Finance Brokers Tasmania. Smarter finance done right.

afternoon. You are on Chilli, home of the hottest hits. Jay Harbs hanging out with you across your Tuesday afternoon. Hope you guys are having a good one out there. Big news as well. Benson Boone, of course, releasing those dates, and he's got the pre-sale happening for his Australian tour. The pre-sale is this Friday. If you want to go and check him out, he's doing a couple of nights across Brisbane, Melbourne, and Sydney. But he's recently jumped up on stage with country music singer Megan Maroney. It's kind of gone viral at the moment. He was wearing one of her tour pink tops up on stage.

0: 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Who knows? Maybe we could see a potential team up between the two. But we have got some Benson Boone playing for you in the meantime. How did you get so cool? Mr. Electric Blue, it's next on Chilli.
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10: 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It's Jay Harves in the Arves. Turning up the heat on Chilli. 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

0: Michael Jackson, Black or White, here on Chilli, your home of the hottest hits. And I actually can't believe I missed the Michael Jackson impersonator. He was just recently here the other week and I didn't even know about it. I just saw all these videos of everyone there and he looked absolutely unreal. Hopefully he comes back sometime soon. We've got more music on the way. Martin Garrix, Ed Sheeran, they've teamed up. Or Repeat It, playing next.
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3: 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Goldilocks and the Three Bears wouldn't have it.
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0: 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It's right here at Chilli, your home of the hottest hits. We got the latest in news on the way, checking in with our Chilli newsroom. On the other side, it's Taylor Swift with The Fate of Ophelia. Powderfinger in there as well with Passenger. And Post Malone, Mac Morrison on the way. Pooped Up and Return of the Mac. 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
11: Good afternoon, I'm Judy Augustine. Tasmania Police has renewed its call for information to track down two offenders who assaulted a man, stole firearms and set the victim's home alight. The 76-year-old man's vehicle was also stolen during the incident and later discovered in the Apsley River. The man is at the Royal Hobart Hospital in a stable condition. Police are urging anyone with information or CCTV to come forward. Nearly 5.5 million cigarettes, more than 2,500 kilos of loose tobacco and nearly 30,000 e-cigarettes have been taken off the streets across the state as part of an ongoing crackdown. Those new figures released today, police say they've issued 196 infringement notices and collected $185,000 in fines.
12: It can be convenient for people to want to justify the purchase of cheap tobacco, but the fact is that they are funding organised crime activities, not only in Tasmania but across Australia as well.
11: Tasmania Police Detective Inspector Troy Morrisby there. The Greens say the state government needs to reconsider plans to introduce card-based play for poker machines after the measure to reduce harm was abandoned. It comes after it was revealed the government's own Liquor and Gaming Commission wrote to the Treasurer with concerns about the government's revised policy, saying there was no evidence it would reduce harm. The Greens have called for the government to go back to the drawing board to protect vulnerable Tasmanians from poker machines. Acting Premier Bridget Archer said the government would work with the Commission on the implementation of the policy. Meanwhile, Ms. Archer says calls for the Prime Minister to intervene to reverse the approval of the Rushy Lagoon sale have so far fallen on deaf ears. The farming land in the state's northeast will be sold to UK buyer Gresham House for a pine plantation, the Deputy Premier still calling on the PM to step in.
13: We have heard nothing from the federal government. Local federal representatives have been silent on this issue except to wash their hands of it and say that nothing more could have been done and how very disappointing it is.
11: And seven vehicles have become stuck on a road in the Central Plateau as snow and ice creates challenging conditions for motorists. Police have been forced to close Haulage Road and they're asking drivers to seek an alternate route. No serious injuries have been reported at this stage.
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11: Sport news now, and Chris Scott has refused to confirm whether Geelong is chasing Zach Merritt. Reports surfaced last night that the Cats coach texted the Bomber about a potential trade, but Scott has brushed it off as not interesting, even if it's true.
14: There's no response. It's kind of like our private and confidential conversations and thoughts and hypotheticals.
11: And the Diamonds will depart for Glasgow tomorrow ahead of the Commonwealth Games. Australia leads the all-time medal tally for netball at the Games, having won four golds. The Games kick off on July 23. That's the latest in news and sport. I'm Judy Augustine.
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0: It is currently sitting on 9 degrees right now in Launceston. A possible shower today for tomorrow, mostly cloudy and 15, mostly sunny on Thursday. For Scottsdale today, a possible shower and 11, mostly sunny tomorrow, Thursday. Fog, then sunny, reaching 14. St Helens today, a possible shower and 13. Mostly cloudy for tomorrow, Thursday, mostly sunny, reaching 15.
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0: Chili. Chili. Can you feel that? That's the sound of Jay Harves in the Arves heating up your afternoon on Chili, the home of the hottest hits.
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0: Dynamic Finance Brokers Tasmania, because your next move matters.

0: 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Let's do something.
1: It's Jay Harves in the Arves, turning up the heat on Chilli, your home of the hottest hits. 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Smarter finance done right.

0: Olivia Dean, rein me in. It's here on Chilli, your home of the hottest hits. Now, we all know the boys, Peking Duck, for doing the Ultimate Bunnings remix. It got me thinking when I caught up with them earlier on this year at Party in the Paddock about their Bunnings experiences.
1: I've actually got a hot take. I always ask them for some raw onions, uncooked, on the sausage sizzle.
2: Yeah, it's good. No, it's actually great.
3: Yeah, actually, I rate a raw.
2: Think about a cheeseburger.
4: Yeah, true.
2: Yeah. The diced onions. Onions are raw, they're not cooked.
1: Anytime someone goes, what, raw onions? They go, have you ever had a quarter pounder?
0: There you go. There is a hot take from the boys from Peking Duck. We've got this track from them on the way. Teaming up with Darren Hayes. I Want You next on Chilli.
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6: Good morning, I'm Ebony Ablett. The Prime Minister and the New South Wales Premier will attend today's state funeral for Launceston-born Richard Scollier. And the Bureau of Meteorology has issued a severe weather warning for damaging winds.
5: Delivering the local stories from the local voices that just simply can't get anywhere else.
6: 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The Exeter Men's Shed is set to receive a new extension to allow space for a metalworking.
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0: and online 24/7. It's here at Chilli, your home of the hottest hits. We're rounding you up to the latest in news on the way. On the other side, it's Alex Warren. Then the latest take of Like a Prayer and Red Hot Chilli Peppers. Salt to squeeze. Your next three, it's here on Chilli.
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16: Good afternoon, I'm Judy Augustine. Australia's Communications Minister has issued a warning to tech giants over their detection of online sexual extortion. It follows a new e-safety report that's found there's been a surge in blackmail scams targeting young men. Annika Wells says the social media platforms have no excuses.
17: This is some of the most heinous content and conduct that we see online. And yet, the report has found that big tech is simply not doing enough.
16: The search continues for two offenders after a serious armed robbery at Coles Bay, where a man was assaulted and tied up before firearms were stolen and the victim's home was then set alight. The incident on Saturday left the man recovering at the Royal Hobart Hospital, where he remains in a stable condition. Police are urging anyone with information or CCTV to come forward. Police say the illegal sale of tobacco in Tasmania is fueling organised crime on the mainland. Police have been cracking down on illicit tobacco in the last last 12 months. New figures show they've seized nearly 5.5 million cigarettes, more than 2,500 kilos of loose tobacco, and nearly 30,000 e-cigarettes.
2: So the illicit tobacco is particularly profitable activity. Organised crime makes a significant amount of money out of it each year, and that money goes to fund activities like the purchase of illicit drugs.
16: Tasmania Police Detective Inspector Troy Moresby there. 196 infringement notices have been issued and $185,000 in fines has been collected. Scammers are onto a new way of stealing hard-earned cash. This time they're sending out fake messages about purchases, telling you to call a number to stop or reverse the payment. The ACCC says the fake purchase is usually between $300 and $2,000, with the messages often including your name, email and phone number. Authorities have closed Haulage Road in the Central Plateau after seven vehicles became stuck in the snow. The challenging driving conditions prompting a warning to avoid the area and seek an alternative route. No serious injuries were reported. And Netflix is casting for a reality TV show based on Monopoly. 12 contestants will compete on a life-sized town square. One by one, bankrupt players will be eliminated until there's only one left standing for the $2 million prize.
1: 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Mitre 10, Chile, your sport now.
16: Sport News Now, and Cats coach Chris Scott says if he had any conversation with Zach Merritt about a potential trade, that it's private and confidential. The Geelong leader has refused to confirm reports that he reached out directly to the Bomber to consider the Cats as an option.
8: I don't think it's very interesting, like, even if it's true, to say, hey, apparently the Cats are considering a really good player from another team. So that's kind of incumbent on you as part of your job.
16: And the full Big Bash fixture has been unveiled. The Renegades will host the Hobart Hurricanes in the BBL's first Christmas Eve match in 4 years. The season opener will be played between the Renegades and the Scorchers in a landmark match in India, the league's first. The season decider will be held on January 6th. That's the latest in news and sport. I'm Judy Augustine.
1: Scamander Beach Resort is centrally located on the beautiful east coast of Tasmania, where the beaches are pristine, the air is clean, and the views are breathtaking. Scamander Beach Resort, the place to be on the Chili's three-day forecast.
0: It's currently sitting on 10 degrees right now in Launceston. For tomorrow, mostly cloudy and 15, mostly sunny on Thursday. Scottsdale today, a possible shower and 11, mostly sunny tomorrow, Thursday, reaching 14. St Helens today, mostly sunny and 13, with a bit of cloud about tomorrow, Thursday, sunny with a high of 15.
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11: What can you publicly police?
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11: Oh, so like, this is a good thing to publicly police. I think it's fair game. If your bin's on the street...
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11: That is fair game.
12: No, it's not.
11: Get it off the street then. Get out there earlier. 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
13: I mean, look, I don't mind if they put it in if it's night before collection. But if the bin's already been emptied,
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0: 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You could be getting the hit up that you've won of a Friday afternoon. Got to be in it to win it, though. Enter up online. 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

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We're going to check in, though, next with some news, some sports.

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13: Good afternoon, I'm Judy Augustine. Australia's eSafety Commissioner believes sexual extortion in young men has reached catastrophic proportions. Julie Inman Grant finding social media companies are still falling short when it comes to protecting young people. She's told the ABC tech giants need to do far more to detect predators and stop harmful scams before they reach our kids.
14: They're just not hardening the platforms enough. They're making children very vulnerable, and it's all about maintaining profit.
13: We're being again assured the 000 custodian is doing its job. It's the body established to manage our emergency system. It's under the spotlight after last week's Telstra outage, which came just months after a similar incident at Optus. Federal Communications Minister Annika Wells says she met with the custodian just yesterday.
15: I will continue to do those meetings as we all go through an investigation phase to provide findings to the Australian public.
13: The Greens say the state government needs to reconsider plans to introduce card-based play for poker machines after the measure to reduce harm was abandoned. It comes after it was revealed the government's own Liquor and Gaming Commission wrote to the Treasurer with concerns about the government's revised policy, saying there was no evidence it would reduce harm. The Greens have called for the government to go back to the drawing board to protect vulnerable Tasmanians from poker machines. Acting Premier Bridget Archer said the government would work with the Commission on the implementation of the policy. Meanwhile, Ms. Archer says calls for the Prime Minister to intervene and reverse the approval of the sale of Rushy Lagoon have fallen on deaf ears. The farming land in the state's northeast will be sold to UK buyer Gresham House for a pine plantation. Ms. Archer says she's still calling on the PM to step in.
16: We have heard nothing from the federal government. Local federal representatives have been silent on this issue except to wash their hands of it and say that nothing more could have been done and how very disappointing it is.
13: A warning today that scammers have a new MO involving fake purchases up to $2,000. The ACCC warning about a new scam that makes you feel pressured to act urgently. This one could come through as an email, SMS or calendar invite that tells you to call a number to cancel a payment. And it's been revealed Sam Neill had been suffering from pneumonia before his unexpected death. The actor's family confirming he'd been cancer-free 4 years after his diagnosis. The 78-year-old died yesterday at Sydney's St Vincent's Hospital.
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13: Sport news now, and Pies defender Billy Frampton is off to the tribunal tonight, fighting to downgrade his one-match suspension for a tackle on North Melbourne's Matt Whitlock. If he's successful, he'll be free to play in Saturday's MCG clash against old-time rivals Carlton. Eagles coach Andrew McWalter wishes he could play Willem Dersma in every position on the field. 19-year-old went toe-to-toe with Bulldogs skipper Marcus Bontempelli on the weekend and did a great job, according to the coach.
17: We just thought with our planning it was a great opportunity for him to play on one of the best players in the game. And, although Bont played a very good game, I thought Willem had some great moments as well, and that'll hold him in good stead for the future.
13: And Alex de Minaur has notched up a career-high ranking despite his early Wimbledon exit. The Demon is now the men's world number 5, becoming the first Aussie to rank inside the top 5 since Leighton Hewitt in 2009. That's the latest in news and sport. I'm Judy Augustine.
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0: It's getting to a low of 2. Overnight in Lonnie tonight, mostly cloudy tomorrow, a top of 15. Scottsdale tomorrow, mostly sunny and 14. St Helens tonight, dropping to 4 degrees with a mostly cloudy day tomorrow.
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0: Mr. Know-It-All here on Chilli, your home of the hottest hits, J-Hubs across your Tuesday afternoon with more Michael Jackson on the way. Whitney Houston in there, Harry Styles as well, but this track next. Remember the time on Chilli.
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2: 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Is it a track that stood the test of time? Or one that reckons it deserves the crown? Is it a blast from the past? Or something fresh out of the oven? You decide. The track with the most votes gets crowned the spicy single of the day and takes over Chilli Breakfast. Two songs, one winner every morning. Thanks to Launceston Floor World, Merino Street, Kings Meadows. 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
7: 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Chilli

can feel that. That's the sound of Jay Harbs in the Arbs heating up your afternoon on Chilli, the home of the hottest hits. You know what I want. 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

0: on Chilli, home of the hottest hits, J-Hubs across your Tuesday afternoon. But this morning, I was up nice and early getting ready to reveal our winner for Battle of the Brews.
1: Who has finally won Battle of the Brews 2026?
2: Are we ready?
1: Yeah, going.
2: Okay, we're here. All right, are you guys ready?
1: All right, we're ready.
2: Everyone got their horns? Everyone got their party poppers? All right, let's do it!
1: Where is it? What is it? What's going on?
3: I'm very excited, but not as excited as Caddy is. You know,
2: I love this day.
3: Oh, awesome. How good is the recognition for the team?
2: Oh, right. Massive.
0: Oh, congratulations to the team at Charlie's Coffee and Snack Bar. Great coffees. They have taken out Battle of the Brews. 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Check out those coffees there at Inverness. We have got brand new music on the way. Olivia Rodrigo. Stupid song plays next.
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5: I'm at that period in my life now where I'm genuinely starting to snore. 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
1: Have you broken your nose ever?
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1: How's the guy's head?
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1: And a pack full of ninjas.
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0: 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You're on Chilli Home with the hottest hits. Jay Harms hanging out with you across your Tuesday afternoon. But that is just about where I leave it today, guys. 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
10: Good evening, I'm Judy Augustine. Australia's Communications Minister has issued a warning to tech giants over their detection of online sexual extortion. It follows a new e-safety report that's found there's been a surge in blackmail scams targeting young men. Annika Wells says the social media platforms have no excuses.
11: This is some of the most heinous content and conduct that we see online. And yet, the report has found that big tech is simply not doing enough.
10: The state government is continuing its push to urge the federal government to cut the tobacco excise. It comes as new figures emerge showing authorities have seized nearly 5.5 million cigarettes, more than 2,500 kilos of loose tobacco and nearly 30,000 e-cigarettes. Acting Premier Bridget Archer says more needs to be done.
12: We are playing our part, but we need a nationwide approach to disrupting the supply of illicit tobacco, because the reality is that those federal policy settings have failed and we're seeing a proliferation of illicit tobacco products right across the country and strong links with organised crime.
10: Meanwhile, the Greens have criticised the government's revised gaming policy after plans to introduce card-based play were scrapped. It was revealed the government's own Liquor and Gaming Commission was not consulted about the policy. In a letter to the Treasurer raising concerns, there was no evidence the latest policy would reduce harm. Ms Archer said the government would work with the commission on implementation. Police have closed Haulage Road in the Central Plateau after seven vehicles became stuck in the snow, the challenging driving conditions prompting a warning to avoid the area and seek an alternative route. No injuries were reported. Meanwhile, authorities are also urging those heading to elevated areas to enjoy the snow, to be prepared and ensure their vehicles are suitable for icy conditions. And the outpour of tributes continues for Sam Neill following the news of his death in a Sydney hospital. It's been revealed Neill had been suffering from pneumonia before his unexpected passing. His Jurassic Park co-star Laura Dern has remembered the 78-year-old as a lifelong friend and a true noble gentleman, while Aussie actor Hugh Jackman says meeting Neill was a moment he'll never forget, describing him as one of his personal heroes.
9: Waterfalls, bushwalks, dirt bike and mountain trails, a great country pub, and a beer-drinking pig named Priscilla. It's got to be the pub in the paddock in Pyngana. Chilli, your sport now.
10: Sport news now. The AFL Tribunal will sit tonight with Collingwood to fight to have Billy Frampton's one-match ban downgraded. The Pies defender faces missing Saturday's clash with rivals Carlton after a heavy tackle on North Melbourne's Matt Whitlock. Meanwhile, Luke Ryan says he didn't really know the AFL's rule against taunting existed. The Frio defender handed Sydney a free kick during last week's game after ruffling Chad Warner's short haircut in a playful moment between the two. Ryan's told Tapped Media it was all in good fun and questioned whether the rule really matters. And the full Big Bash fixture has been unveiled. The Renegades will host the Hobart Hurricanes in the BBL's first Christmas Eve match in 4 years. Season opener will be played between the Renegades and Scorchers in a landmark match in India, the league's first. The season decider will be held on January 26th. That's the latest in news and sport. I'm Judy Augustine.
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0: It is Will and Woody. I hope you're having a wonderful Tuesday's drive home, Thedro. What did you do with the dead animal? Is what we're kicking the show off with.
1: Bloody oath, it's just feel-good radio, mate. It's feel-good radio. Obviously, we're not talking about, you know, did you kill the animal? That's outrageous. But I just think there's a real-life situation there where an animal has died and then you have this body and, you know, how do you dispose of it? And sometimes you're in a rush or sometimes you just want to do something with it before burying it or having a funeral for it or whatever. And we're talking about it because Dame Judi Dench revealed on a podcast that she would put dead rats in her next-door neighbour's mailbox because they wouldn't throw the balls back whenever a ball went over the fence. And I think that's great gear. Let's go to Alicia here. I know you've got a story about a bird, which I am coming for, Will.
0: Yes. No, I'm pumped about this. Yep.
1: Alicia, you had a pet snake.
2: I did. Unfortunately, this is a story about how it got killed. We moved house and she made an escape and then my sister about a week later found it in the bottom of her pressure cooker. And she'd already cooked it and cooked with the pressure cooker like three times since.
1: Oh. Sorry. So the snake got in there as like a little nest. She turned the pressure cooker...
2: In under the element, yeah. Where, like, you've got the little, the pot that you take in and out.
1: I think in some cultures, snake is a delicacy. Did she...
2: Oh, it wasn't eaten. It was left in the machine. It was just...
1: But was it
2: in the machine?
1: But was it cooked? But was it cooked?
0: It was cooked.
1: Yeah, so I'm just saying, I'd have a nibble.
0: I think...
1: Anyway, we'll move on. It's getting a bit sick. Let's go to we'll go. Oh yeah, fully get that. But I think they would want that. Let's go to Kirsty here. What did you do with the dead animal?
0: Rather be eaten.
1: Yeah.
3: Hi guys. So our cat passed away, and we'd had it for about 17 years, and I was like, okay, we really have to bury her. But when it happened, it was in the middle of a drought, and we tried to dig a hole, but it was just way too hard at the time to be able to even dig a hole.
1: Yeah.
3: So we decided the best course of action was to maybe pop her out in our beer fridge in the shed that the freezer just got used for bait. So we were like, oh, it'll be fine. It's not like we put food in there. We'll pop her in there, and then when the ground's a bit, like, easier to dig up, we'll deal with her.
1: Yeah.
3: And I was only just thinking one day, about 6 months later, oh, we really need to deal with that and see if we can, like, get it all sorted.
1: Yeah.
3: And at the time, I walked outside, my kids were playing outside, and I thought, oh, I'm just going to go check on that. And I found my daughter at the freezer patting our cat that had been in there for about 6 months by that point. And I'm like, oh, what are you doing? She's like, oh, just saying hi to Princess. I come out every day and say hello. And that's when we realized for about 6 months she'd been going to the freezer daily to pet our cat still. And I was like, oh, my gosh. I think we really need to deal with that now. And it was like parenting a year over here, but she didn't see anything wrong with it. So I was like, okay, cool.
1: Sorry. When you say okay, cool, are you saying that you left the cat in the freezer and let your daughter keep petting it?
3: So after that, one of my friends, she actually worked for a company at the time and was like, okay, enough is enough. And she ended up organising to get the cat cremated for us.
0: Okay. Yeah.
1: What did you...
3: She was like, no.
0: It's a nice idea, though, isn't it? It's kind of beautiful that you get, you know, it's kind of like an old... You know, dictator, you know, like Ho Chi Minh's embalmed, you get to go and see him.
1: Yes.
0: You know, Lenin's embalmed in Russia. I feel like if, you know, when my mum or dad die eventually, maybe I'll just freeze them, put them in the freezer.
1: Beautiful.
0: Get an ice cream, say good day.
1: Beautiful. What a beautiful moment.
0: Pay respects. Oh, good day, mum. How are you? How's your day? Oh, that's all right.
1: And yeah, I think, you know,
0: that'd be lovely.
1: I think if our kids are listening, both Will and I, we'd love to be frozen.
0: I'd love to be in the freezer.
1: Give us a little kiss every morning. Piece. Little kiss.
0: Right.
1: Let's finish off with Carol here. Or do you want to talk about your bird? What happened with your bird?
0: Oh, a quick one with the bird. So I was staying in my parents' holiday house one time. Lots of birds around there. Lots of lorikeets. Big windows.
1: Yeah.
0: Anyway, I was there with Sam pretty early on in our relationship, and one of these parrots just flew straight into the glass.
1: Oh, no.
0: Straight under the ground.
1: Oh, no.
0: And a huge, you know, one of the massive thud. And I was like, well, that's it for that guy. And it was pretty early on in our relationship, and I went outside and I was like, look, do you just want to Google very quickly what we should do here? Mm-hmm. But in the meantime, I'm the man here. I'll take care of it.
4: Here we go.
0: As you know, not a man.
4: No.
0: When you were still frying pan.
1: Yeah, you were still masquerading, great, no doubt, at that stage, early in the relationship.
0: Absolutely.
1: You got a frying pan?
0: Got a frying pan.
1: Right.
0: Got a blunt object. Well, I was like, well, I'm just going to have to take him out of his misery here.
1: Hang on. This isn't, Will, this isn't how did you kill an animal? Right. This is what did you do with a dead animal? I don't think we need to hear the end of this story, mate.
0: Well, so anyway, I did the deed. And as I was doing it, Sim comes running out going, I've just Googled it. Happens all the time. They just get stunned.
1: Oh, Will. Yeah. Will. Okay, that's enough. Let's go to Carol here. Again, off topic. Not what we're asking for. Carol. And sorry,
5: Hi, just
1: to finish off your story, you lifted the spatula and the lorikeet woke up. Carol, this happened to an old pet of yours. We're talking about what you did with the dead animal that was already dead.
5: Well,
1: go on.
5: It's not a whole dead animal. When I was about 13, I used to ride a friend's little stallion, and he decided he was going to castrate him.
1: Oh.
5: And I was so much in love with this pony that I was devastated when they did it. So I collected the bits that were castrated and I threw them in the freezer.
1: Oh.
5: And my sister came home one day and was rifling through the freezer and grabbed them and said, what on earth is that? Because there was all veins and things hanging off. And I said, oh, that's Nipper's nuts. And she threw them up in the air and they landed on the floor and the German Shepherd ended up eating them.
0: Oh, God. I was devastated.
1: It's very.
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0: It's Will and Woody. Hope you're having a wonderful drive home. Woodrow, every Tuesday, you and I play Battle of the Gens. Mm-hmm. Usually with junior producer Annalise.
1: Yes, who is a Gen Z, so younger than us. Yes. We try and see who's more in touch with pop culture.
0: Yeah.
1: But Wilbur, just to prove that we are the supreme generation.
0: Worth mentioning we're both millennials, by the way.
1: That is, if it's not obvious. Yeah. Today, we'll be having a little challenge with, these aren't baby boomers. These are two people that are part of, two women that are part of the silence generation, Wilbur.
0: Yeah, that's right. So these are the guys before baby boomers. They're both grannies.
1: Yep.
0: You might know them as Granny Bingo. You might know them from another cuppa with Granny Bingo every Thursday, which you can see on ABC and iView. I'm sure you guys have seen them on the socials. Granny Bingo playing Battle of the Gens right now.
2: Leave Benny alone.
1: Here we go.
0: Woody's.
1: Hello. Over to your microphone.
0: Hello.
1: Maureen, Edith, we're big fans.
0: Hello.
1: We're big fans.
0: Hello. Edith and Maureen, both here.
1: God,
0: I don't know how you'll go with the headphones over the hair.
3: There you go.
4: The hair comes off.
3: That's right.
1: How's your morning been, ladies?
4: It's been all right. You know, we had a busy one at the home. Prune juice morning, the buffet this morning, so it was quite a busy one all day. I've been zipping all over the place.
5: If the line for the prune juice wasn't enough, the line for the toilet after is.
0: Yeah, that's right. Yeah,
1: well, I'm glad you've been cleansed before coming into the studio.
4: Thank you so much. I'm a big fan. You know, I once had a little Woody.
1: Oh, did you?
4: Yes, I did. Very sad. I lost my Woody a long time ago.
0: Oh, dear.
4: My little push cat named Woody, of course.
0: Oh, yeah.
1: Oh, I'm sorry.
4: Yeah,
1: I'm
4: he got stuck in the automatic doors at the supermarket.
1: It happens.
4: Got the end snipped off him. Yeah.
1: It happens.
5: Woody got chopped off.
4: My Woody got chopped off.
5: No, but it is a thrill to be here. I'm sorry. I want to say, being earnest and serious here, because I've listened to your show for a long time.
0: Guys, a little bit before, because we're going to do Battle of the Gens with you. We'll do that up next. But I know that you guys are obviously famous, first of all, for doing a Granny Bingo,
4: which is
0: really cool.
4: Thank you.
0: So that's how things started off, going along. How long has it been going for?
4: Oh, 11 years we've been hosting it now.
0: Oh, cool.
5: Yes. We just celebrated 10 years in Melbourne once a month, you know, and we do it on a Monday night, and people, you know, it's Monday, can't come. But they keep coming.
0: Oh, wow, there you go. And what are some of your iconic Granny Bingo calls, Maureen?
5: Oh, well, we've got
4: 11.
5: Legs 11 is Rhonda Birchmore.
4: Our favourite singer, isn't she?
5: Fabulous.
4: Sexy young woman. You'd like her, Woody.
1: I do. I've got a poster of her on the wall.
0: Yeah. What's number 8 in your bingo?
4: One fat lady.
5: Mm-hmm.
4: Maureen.
5: It's
4: it's good fun.
1: 46.
4: 46. Don't touch Grandpa's stick. Yeah. He needs it to walk.
0: 32?
4: 32.
5: 3 and 2 is 32. I don't have one for that, so why don't you?
4: There you go.
0: Very good. Nice.
4: It's kind of improv that's kept us fresh for time.
0: Yeah, it's good. It's crisp. That was a test. Very good. Mm-hmm. Hey, Woods, we've got a very, very special edition of Battle of the Gens. Mm-hmm. Normally, it's you and I competing as millennials with Annalise. Mm-hmm. She's a Gen Z-er.
5: What are you? You're
0: millennials. We're millennials.
5: Millennials.
0: And Granny Bingo are going to be playing this week. As you can hear, we've got Edith and Maureen in the studio playing on behalf of the silent generation.
4: Yeah. Art. Finally.
5: The forgotten.
4: Finally, the
5: forgotten
4: silent generation gets heard.
5: Yep.
2: Leave Benny alone!
6: It's Will and Woody's Battle of the Gens!
1: Do we feel like ladies first? That you guys.
4: Shall we ask one first?
1: Yeah, you
4: All
1: ask
4: right.
1: one.
4: Here we go.
5: May I? You do it. No, that's
4: Which
5: fine.
4: Australian television personality used to threaten to jump out of the screen and rip children's arms off?
5: It's not Daryl Summers.
4: Not Daryl Summers. This would have been 1970s.
5: Early 70s.
4: Early 70s.
5: I can give you a clue if you want.
1: Yeah, please.
5: They were formative when TV went to colour in Australia.
0: Is Bert Newton still floating around? Is it too early for Bert?
1: I think too soon for Bert. I'm thinking that Graham Kennedy. Did the King threaten to rip people's arms?
4: I mean,
5: I would imagine so.
4: It was Auntie Jack.
5: Auntie Jack.
0: Auntie Jack.
5: There you go.
4: Why would you put that on television?
5: Which TV show had this banger as its theme tune?
7: He used to give me roses.
4: Oh,
5: been
4: this
5: a long
4: takes
5: time since
4: back.
5: This was played on radio. If ever.
7: I wish he could.
4: Should we give them some clues?
1: Please.
4: Oh,
1: please.
4: Come on, Mrs. Oh, Doreen, what have you done with
0: me? Is it
4: me
0: like? Boobs? Is it going to be like Days of Our Lives or something?
5: No.
0: Like
5: that? Australian.
0: Australian. Oh, sorry, Australian. Sorry.
1: Australian. Country practice.
4: Closer.
0: You say country.
1: Golden Girls?
4: It was filmed. It's all women. It is all women.
1: Okay.
4: All women.
1: Oh.
4: And it was filmed in Nunawading. Wow.
1: McLeod's Daughters?
0: Yes, no. The original no. McLeod's Daughters, I was no. going to say.
4: Oh, you were close with the original, though. The original Prisoner.
5: Prisoner.
4: Of course.
0: Oh, yeah.
4: You know,
0: Wentworth been redone. Oh. Yes. There you go.
5: Right.
0: Wow, there you go.
4: And hello to Val Lehman, who I know will be listening today.
5: Okay.
4: I hope you're well, Val. I'll see you at the doctor's.
0: I hope they can find us on this side of the dial. Because my mum struggles to find the FM. I don't know how you guys go about it.
5: What do you got for me?
0: What have we got for you? What does the acronym LGBTQI+ mean?
5: Well, we should be good at this.
4: Should know this one. We've been...
5: Chat GPT,
4: yes.
5: Wonderful people.
4: It's a group of people. Some of them are fans of Kylie Minogue. Some of them have their Bunnings loyalty cards. And a lot of them vote Labour. And I don't know. That's all I can tell you about it.
5: They seem to be nice people.
0: Oh, that's nice. I think generally speaking, you've done it in a horrible roundabout way.
5: Yeah,
0: but I think we all know what you're talking
5: that's
0: about.
5: That's our specialty. All right.
4: Next
1: one
4: topic.
1: More for us.
0: Oh yeah.
5: Okay.
0: Yep.
5: All right.
4: History. Here we go.
1: Okay.
4: What date? I want the exact date that Australia moved to the decimal currency. Now, we've got a little clue for you.
0: Okay.
4: Here is from a government jingle.
5: This is a modern government.
3: In come the dollars, in come the cents, to replace the pounds and the shillings and the pence. Be prepared, folks, when the coins begin to mix.
0: Wow. God, what a time. I just can't believe that happened. You guys lived through that.
4: Oh, yes.
0: Wow.
4: You'd get pounds.
5: We just wrote things on pieces of paper.
0: And
5: the hopes that you had enough money when the time come for the bank manager to take it out.
0: Well, of course.
5: And I still write checks to this day.
0: Do you?
5: All of them bounce, but I've got the product already.
4: Exactly. Yes.
1: Would you pay for your houses with a cheque?
4: I paid for mine with change. I didn't
5: dug through the
4: I
5: car
4: found some
5: the
4: loose
5: console.
4: Change in my purse and bought myself a terrace house.
5: So, you know, when did we get the dollar? You grew up with dollars.
0: It's maybe 60s.
4: It is.
1: 60s, nice.
0: God.
5: He can't help you right now.
4: I can give you a clue for the date.
0: Please,
4: if you like,
0: please.
4: It happened on a very romantic day of the year.
0: Oh, so it's Valentine's Day.
1: Mm-hmm. Okay, February 15th.
5: No.
0: March 15th, isn't it?
1: No, February 14th.
4: February
1: 14th. We're both great husbands.
5: Yes.
1: 1963.
5: No!
4: Oh, so close. Here we go. Shall we hear the rest of the jingle?
1: Yeah, please.
3: On the 14th of February,
4: 1966.
0: Well done, you guys.
5: You'll never have old people in this game again.
4: There's a divide between
0: There's
4: us.
0: A divide.
4: But I think in coming on your show today, we've closed our gap a little bit.
1: I would hope so. What do you think
0: is the biggest difference or the biggest thing that has happened in your lifetime since you guys were born?
5: Well, the internet, that was pretty big.
1: Do you use the internet now, Maureen?
5: Unintentionally.
0: Yeah.
5: You'll see I've got my Media Alert bracelet on. Mostly it's for when I'm out at the pokies and I need to get home.
4: Yes. Oh, they're wonderful.
5: Yeah, they give me a sandwich and somewhere to sleep for the night and a cup of tea. Mm-hmm. So that's the internet I use. Yeah. It's a hack.
0: So the internet.
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0: Guys, thank you so much for coming in.
1: Thank you, guys.
0: It's been really good to have you in. Congratulations on your show. If you guys want to go and see the Granny Bingo Girls, can I say girls?
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19: Good morning, I'm Ebony Ablett. The Prime Minister and the New South Wales Premier will attend today's state funeral for Launceston-born Richard Scollier. And the Bureau of Meteorology has issued a severe weather warning for damaging winds.
18: Delivering the local stories from the local voices that just simply can't get anywhere else.
19: The boss of Stadiums Tasmania, who's been overseeing redevelopment, is on the move. The Exeter Men's Shed is set to receive a new extension to allow space for a metalworking.
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1: Hi, I'm Rana Hussein. The Diamonds will depart for Glasgow tomorrow ahead of the Commonwealth Games. Australia leads the all-time medal tally for netball at the Comm Games, having won 4 golds. The games kick off July 23rd. And in AFLW, Hawthorn's Eliza West will miss round one of the season after copping a 1-game ban for striking against her Bulldogs opponent during a match simulation. But the Hawks vice-captain will still be able to play in the remaining 3 pre-season matches.
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0: It is Will and Woody. I hope you're having a wonderful drive home. And moi, je suis en France en ce moment.
1: Stop it.
0: I'm broadcasting from the beautiful island of Corsica in France on a very special day, le 14 juillet, Woods. It is the French National Day over here. I'm feeling particularly French today, mate. I'm going to have all the brioche.
1: You can see, Will, he's in a beret. He's wearing a mime, one of those mime shirts. He's got white gloves on. It's appalling. I don't want to see it.
0: I couldn't have felt any more French over here. And look, I was discouraged early on. My partner actually has come around to me speak. I did French at uni. I worked at a law firm in Paris. So look, my French is just, it's ready to go, mate. I've waited for this moment my whole life. And my partner, Sam, actually has found it sexy, which is...
1: Oh, really? Oh, it's turned around. Because I know she used to hate it. There's nothing worse than when you're out at dinner with you and you detect that the waiter or waitress is from front and you see you almost levitate out of your chair as you're trying to find the moment where you can start talking French. I hate it. Yep.
0: I know you hate it. But it's loved over here. And look, I started talking French on air yesterday, and look, you were saying on behalf of everyone that everyone was tuning out, they were hating it, and then a woman called Michaela called, and just the wind that she put in my sails. Woods, have a listen.
1: Everyone is tuning out every time you talk French. If I could show you the graph,
0: mate. Text line.
1: Are you enjoying the moment where Will drops into French, Michaela, or are you as frustrated as me?
2: I do find it a bit sexy.
1: Oh, yeah. Michaela, that is not... Oh, that's backfired so badly.
0: Now, I know we've got to get to the quiz now, but look, just to settle this debate once and for all, Woods, what I'm going to do right now, we've got a list of calls. I'll ask you guys to call. I am going to speak French. Okay. Now, I will continue to keep speaking French if people keep calling up and tell me it's sexy.
1: We can't understand you.
0: The moment... Doesn't matter, mate. It's not about that. And clearly, you've missed the point. Clearly, if you're trying to understand it with your head, mate, it's not about that. You understand it with your body, in your heart. That's where French lives. Now, people are going to call up. If they say it's sexy, you can throw to the calls, Woods.
1: Okay.
0: The minute that you get somebody that says that it's not sexy and they want me to shut up, I'll shut up. All right? But otherwise, I'm going to continue and bask in the Frenchness. All right, here we go.
1: No worries. I'm going to go Kylie here. Kylie, I will wire you $100... After the show, Kylie, if you say right now that it's not sexy, we'll speak in French.
0: Laissez-moi vous confier.
1: Kylie?
2: Oh, la cuisine. Not sexy.
1: Bang. See you later. God. See you later. See you later.
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11: Good evening, I'm Judy Augustine. Warning today that Russian hackers are targeting Australia. The Signals Directorate believes our defence, communications, energy and banks are being targeted. The federal agency is urging government and industry to make sure their software is updated to stop the hackers gaining access through outdated programs and easy-to-guess passwords. Australia's eSafety Commissioner believes sexual extortion in young men has reached catastrophic proportions. Julie Inman Grant finding social media companies are still falling short when it comes to protecting young people. She's told the ABC tech giants need to do far more to detect predators and stop harmful scams before they reach our kids.
12: They're just not hardening the platforms enough. They're making children very vulnerable, and it's all about maintaining profit.
11: A warning today that scammers have a new MO involving fake purchases up to $2,000. The ACCC warning about a new scam that makes you feel pressured to act urgently. This one could come through as an email, SMS or calendar invite that tells you to call a number to cancel the payment. The acting premier says the state government needs to do more to disrupt the supply and distribution of illicit tobacco in Australia. It comes as a statewide crackdown yields nearly 5.5 million cigarettes, more than 2,500 kilograms of loose tobacco, and nearly 30,000 e-cigarettes.
13: Look, what we are saying is that we want the federal government to play their part. We want to disrupt the supply of illicit tobacco. We believe that there has been a policy failure at a federal government level that has led to the proliferation of illegal products.
11: Bridget Archer speaking there. The Greens say the state government needs to reconsider plans to introduce card-based play for poker machines after the measure to reduce harm was abandoned. It comes after it was revealed the government's own Liquor and Gaming Commission wrote to the Treasurer with concerns about the government's revised policy, saying there was no evidence it would reduce harm. The Greens have called for the government to go back to the drawing board to protect vulnerable Tasmanians from poker machines. Acting Premier Bridget Archer said the government would work with the Commission on the implementation of the policy. And Bryan Adams is coming back to Australia next year, but Hobart is not on the list for the tour. The Canadian performer, best known for the Summer of 69, is bringing his Roll with the Punches tour to Perth, Sydney, Brisbane, Adelaide and Melbourne during February and March. And Aussie Natalie Imbruglia is the support act.
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11: Sport news now, and Pies defender Billy Frampton is off to the tribunal tonight, fighting to downgrade his one-match suspension for a tackle on North Melbourne's Matt Whitlock. If he's successful, he'll be free to play in this Saturday's MCG clash against old-time rivals Carlton. Meanwhile, Eagles coach Andrew McWalter wishes he could play Willem Dersma in every position on the field. The 19-year-old went toe-to-toe with Bulldogs skipper Marcus Bontempelli on the weekend and did a great job, according to the coach.
14: We just thought with our planning it was a great opportunity for him to play on one of the best players in the game. And, you know, although Bont played a very good game, I thought Willem had some great moments as well, and that'll hold him in good stead for the future.
11: And Alex De Minaur has notched up a career-high ranking despite his early Wimbledon exit. The Demon is now the men's world number 5, becoming the first Aussie to rank inside the top 5 since Leighton Hewitt in 2009. That's the latest in news and sport. I'm Judy Augustine.
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0: What's...
10: You want to have another crack?
1: Thank you. Let's put the swords down.

0: It is Will and Woody. Hope you're having a wonderful drive home. I am broadcasting from Europe for the next couple of weeks, Woods, and I feel like you're taking advantage of that.
1: No.
0: And exploiting a talent of mine, which, look, I'm happy for you to push a DJ tour as my comeback DJ tour. I've had a couple of years off, no doubt, having kids. But I think you just need to focus on some of the highlights. Like, I DJed a sunset set at Coup d'Etat in Bali. That was a big deal.
1: Who got you that gig? Who got you that gig?
0: You got me that gig.
1: Thank you. I flew to Bali. I was there for 18 hours, hadn't slept, maybe had a couple, few too many drinks at Coup d'Etat, and then I secured you a gig. I secured you a gig.
0: That was your choice. They felt sorry for the drunk guy who wouldn't leave the bar. And then the other gig that I think is worth it, I've also played an AFL game prior to an AFL game, to a full house.
1: Yes.
0: Over in WA in Perth. They did take me off the stage after 20 seconds for playing deep techno before a Fremantle game. I think largely, though, because you were behind me absolutely destroying a sniff stick for all 30 seconds of that on camera on the big screen.
1: That is true. And from memory, I was spanking you on the bum. When I got you that gig, because I also got you that gig, I'm starting to realise that I did get you most of your gigs. So, you know, I think a thank you wouldn't be too far from what is deserved right now. That was a family day that we DJed at. I didn't tell you that. They were expecting...
0: No, I didn't get the brief.
1: Because we were on a local Perth breakfast show which did pop music. That's what they expected. Mm-mm-mm-mm. Yep. You don't bow down to nobody, DJ Will, because you're badass and you're underground. Anyway, they removed us after 45 seconds. We might have vision of that, actually, which we'll dig up and put on our socials. Sophia, you've got an event, because I've got to build now the tour. We need the locations to go to for Will's DJ tour. Where would you like Will to come for you?
2: We're having an event at St. Lucia in Brisbane.
1: St. Lucia?
0: St. Lucia.
1: Tell me about St. Lucia. What is that?
2: We're having a rebrand event, a golf day.
0: A golf day?
2: Yeah.
1: Okay. So you'd set Will up on a party hole?
2: Yes, maybe. That would be cool.
1: That's like what Live Golf do. They've got a party hole with a DJ and people make noise. Sophia, I don't mind that at all. I don't mind that at all. Thanks for the call. What are your thoughts on golf?
0: Sorry, can I ask about... I've got a couple of questions here. What sort of clientele are we talking?
2: We're talking we're an interior design company. So we're going to have industry partners, collaborators, builders, developers.
1: And those people love to dance. Everyone knows they love to dance.
0: No one dances like someone in textiles. No one.
1: My wife's a property stylist, or was a property stylist. She can move. Let's go to Lisa here. Lisa, you've got an event that you'd like Will to DJ at on his first ever national DJ tour.
3: Well, listen, we've got the event of the century.
1: Here we go.
3: It is a health and wellness, a mindful for all single women that are coming.
1: Whoa.
3: It's on a Thursday night at a hotel, so good venue for a DJ. Then we need some music.
1: Lisa, if I can just jump in here real quick. Are you saying that a group of your mates who are all single and women have got a hotel room and you want Will to DJ in that room?
3: No. It's not a hotel room. It's a hotel, in a hotel. We're going to take over the hotel. And, so we're going to have a mindful coach, mentor, life coach talking about all good things. Music. We need music. So we definitely need DJ Will.
1: What's the what's the age of the group, if I can ask, that's going to be going to this event?
3: Does it matter?
1: No, not at all. But I just need to know for the details and the business.
3: We're all over 40.
1: Beautiful.
3: What will I say? 40, ranging from 40 up to 60. How's that?
1: That's great. That's beautiful. That's a perfect gorgeous age range, I'd say. Will, thoughts on that? Hotel for some single women?
0: Needs to lift, Woods.
1: Are you joking? Mate, she just said.
0: I'm not.
1: To be fair, I was worried when it sounded like she'd just got a hotel room with a few single mates and wanted you to DJ.
0: Can I just run you through the events that you have currently been pitched? We've had a 3-year-old's birthday party. We've had a 7-year-old birthday party at an RSL in Blacktown.
1: Yes.
0: We've now just had the Golf Day for interior designers.
1: Golf Day's good.
0: And now the single women mindfulness function in a hotel room for women between 40 and 60. Give me a party, mate.
1: That's a party, mate. That's a party,
0: give
1: mate.
0: Give me.
1: You think about it.
0: Give me.
1: And drop
0: give
1: it.
0: Me something.
1: Imagine that. 60-year-old women just saying, give me more, Willie. Give me more. Give me more. That's what'll happen. Nah. Nothing okay, says party like a life coach in a wellness event at a hotel. Let's go to Dimitri here. Dimitri, I'm sure we're going to end with a bang here. Dimitri, you also have an event that you would like DJ Will to attend on his national DJ tour.
4: Yes, of course. I think our event's going to be a lot better than what we've heard so far.
1: Okay, here we go.
4: So we have a gentleman's club at Lewisham. So it's Cheetahs at Lewisham Hotel. Mm-hmm. End of each month, we do a theme night for all our girls and our customers. This month, we're doing Winter Wonderland. So if DJ Will can come and lighten up the room and warm it up in winter time, so
1: Dimitri, very happy to... Dimitri, yeah? If I could just jump in here real quick. Gentlemen's Club, are you a strip club?
4: Of course, sir.
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0: It's Will and Woody for The Drive Home. Will is live from Corsica. Bienvenue. En fait, Woody, today is a very special day in France.
1: I don't care. I don't care, and no one cares, because we're here in Australia and we're freezing cold in the winter. And the less you talk about Europe, the better. And also, people want to know the solution that I've got to the most common issue in relationships. I just want to throw it over to you right now, Will. I'm sure that you and your wife, Sam, have battled this issue. I think it would be rare for a couple to not have an issue around this. What do you think is the most common issue that all relationships have, if you had to guess?
0: Erectile dysfunction.
1: Okay. Well, to be fair, they've solved that a while ago. Viagra. So, no, I'm not targeting that one.
0: Okay. All right. Well, it felt targeted at me. Felt like, you were like, I'm sure you guys have been across that. I wasn't sure if you were alluding to it without, actually naming it, but there you go.
1: I didn't know you were...
0: I feel more comfortable now.
1: I didn't know you had that issue. That's really brave of you to talk about it.
0: Everyone does it. Everyone's got it. Everyone, it happens all the time.
1: Mate, 100%.
0: Happens all the time.
1: 100%. This feels weird to segue away from, but I think that's really brave of you to say that on radio.
0: Thanks, man. I appreciate it.
1: I'm not talking about that. I am talking about another bedroom issue, though. It is the issue of when one of the relationship, one pairing of the relationship or one person in the relationship wants to go to bed, wants to go to sleep, and the other one wants to stay awake and read a book.
0: Oh, yeah.
1: All right. Okay. Now,
0: solved that. Been there, done that.
1: Well, hang on. No, I don't think you have solved that, because it's impossible. Because someone's got a light on, right? And they're, making a bit of a racket. And the other one's like, I just want pitch black. All right?
0: Just get a Kindle, mate. Get a Kindle or a Kobo.
1: Kindle still has
0: no light.
1: No, it still has a light.
0: No light.
1: No, even on dark mode. Even on dark mode, there is a hue. And my wife has sensitive eyes.
0: I think I know where you're at. I think I know which side of this you're on.
1: There is a hue which I'm the reader. Yes, I'm the reader. And I'm going analog. I'm back to paperback books because I like the feel of paper. And so it's becoming an issue for us that I want the light on. Okay? And she can't get to sleep. But Will.
0: Okay.
1: I genuinely think I've solved it. It's going to cost me a little bit of money, and for anyone that wants to follow this, it will cost a tiny bit of money, but I think we'll solve this issue. And I truly don't know if this is the smartest thing I've ever thought of or if it's the dumbest thing I've ever thought of. And really keen to get your honesty here, but Will.
0: Yeah. Yeah.
1: I am going to read my book at night with night vision goggles.
0: You know, when you were saying I think I solved it, that came up in the back of my head and I was like, oh, he's an idiot. He's not that much of an idiot. A couple of questions.
1: Go.
0: Firstly.
1: Fire away.
0: Firstly, how much are they?
1: Okay, so I've seen a number of them. So most night vision goggles are for hunting and you get Zoom night vision goggles, which are like elite. You're looking at almost $1,000 for them, right? Now, obviously, I was tempted because I was like, oh, well, not that I'm a hunter, but like... I could also use them out in the wild. Like, I could go for a walk down to, the bush, which would be a little bit of fun. But then I was like, hang on a second, Woody. I don't think we've got $1,000 to throw away here. So you can get cheapies for, under $200.
0: Wow. Right? Not bad.
1: Right? And then... And
0: they make that cool noise like they do in Silence of the Lambs, that... when they power up?
1: Well, I don't own them yet. I don't have them. I don't actually... This is the testing period. Am I clicking yes on Amazon?
0: You're just trying to figure it out.
1: Right? Before you make your decision now, there is also the issue, and I think you'll be able to relate to this one as well because you're a man of the night. I think sometimes when you come home late, often you've been out for 40 hours. You have. Yeah. And so I think it's good that you could then put some night vision goggles on when you're fooling around trying to get your jeans off and jumping into bed.
0: Yes.
1: So Will,
0: yes. That would be useful. I'm not going to carry, because then I would need to take them out with me.
1: No, you wouldn't.
0: So I don't think I'm going out to the pub with my night vision goggles on. I think that would be a flag.
1: You hang them.
0: You walked into the pub with your night. Is that Cyclops? Hang on a second.
1: No, you hang them on a hook and you get home.
0: So the other, yes. I'm not hanging night vision goggles on a hook by my front door. The other flag I think that I have for you is I mentioned earlier erectile dysfunction. That was a little bit of a joke, nothing to laugh at. But you won't have to worry about erectile dysfunction or any sex at all, I imagine, because no one is sleeping with man reading a book in night vision goggles.
1: I disagree. Absolutely. And I think it would be an experience, wouldn't it? Because you could do, like, right?
0: All right.
1: Right?
0: No, no. No, we'll put that down.
1: We'll put that down. Anyway, okay. I've done it. I'm going to buy the night vision goggles tonight.
0: Please do.
1: Thank you.
0: Please
1: I
0: am. Do.
1: I'll send some vision. I think it's going to be great.
0: Okay, great. Will and Woody.
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0: Hey, it's Will and Woody. Hope you're having a wonderful drive home. Woodrow, we're going to get out of here. Before we do, though, as always, guys, we take our off-air meeting on air and do the post-show meeting for you guys to enjoy. People love this, and I don't know why, but I think it's because we can get a bit vicious. Have you got a show note this afternoon?
1: It's not.
0: I've got one. Don't worry about it.
1: Okay.
0: No, we're good, mate. So I think show note for you was yes. Show note for you. Start of the show, you did a topic about the topic was what did you do with a dead animal?
1: Yes. Great topic.
0: Which I think we all know.
1: Great topic.
0: I think we all know.
1: Yep.
0: I think we all know it could end up in a pretty sticky area. At the end of the day, we're just talking about dead animals and how they die. What did you do with them? And you proceeded to act aghast at every call about a cat in a freezer. A snake in a pressure cooker. It was hectic. For 4 o'clock, it was hectic for me, but you were just sitting there going like, oh, I just can't believe this.
1: I was
0: people to call about dead animals.
1: I thought all the calls were amazing. Get them on the podcast. Loved all of them. I didn't like it though when you revealed that you killed a lorikeet. That wasn't the topic. It wasn't have you killed an animal. It is what did
0: killed
1: you
0: is
1: do
0: strong.
1: With a dead
0: killed
1: animal.
0: Killed is strong. Put out of its misery. Put out of its misery.
1: Yeah, I got Joe here. Producer Joe, what's going on, Joe?
2: Thank God you brought that up, Will, because on air, Woody was aghast that they were all so hectic, but off air, he yelled at us for them not being hectic enough.
1: That is true, actually. Yeah. I did say, guys,
0: well, there you go.
1: I can see lots more calls here. What's going on? Anyway,
2: I was yelled at us.
0: Snake in the pressure cooker. Snake in the pressure cooker didn't do it for you, mate.
1: Not hectic enough. A small child patting a dead cat that had been frozen for months. Not hectic enough. Anyway, look, I'm going to move on. Fair enough. Fair feedback from everyone. I get it.
0: That's all.
1: Will, I really quickly got to talk some business with you. We are launching a DJ Will national tour for when you return to the country. A little thank you from me to, just get around a great skill that you've got. Now, Lisa called earlier. We've got her on the line again. Lisa, you've got a night for single women at a hotel and you'd like Will to DJ there?
3: Yes, it was. We're looking at the 30th of July. I hope he's back from his holiday by then.
1: I think that fits absolutely perfectly. Lisa, I don't want to guarantee anything yet, but I reckon we're going to bloody be there with you and your single women and your life coach.
0: We're not going to guarantee anything. I've got to approve it as well, Lisa. So there's a few things that have to happen, but yeah.
3: Oh, cool. Look, I've had a really bad day today, so you've just made my day, believe me. I'm so happy.
1: I did. So this is why we're calling you back, actually, Lisa. Producer Joe told us you lost your job today.
3: Yes, I did, unfortunately.
0: Oh, Lisa.
1: That sucks, Lisa.
3: I know.
0: Oh,
1: that sucks.
0: My God.
1: So, Will, do you still...
0: Oh, that sucks, Lisa.
1: Do you still want to tell her, Will, that you don't want to DJ at her event?
0: Never said I don't want to. Never said I don't want to. Said I'd think about
3: Even
0: it.
3: Even if you don't, just chatting to you has made my day.
1: I think you'll find that DJ Will confirm right now that we're going to be at your event.
0: Yeah.
1: Go on, Will. Go on, Will.
3: It's better than male strip clubs, for God's sake.
1: Yeah, it's better than... Hey, that's what Will keeps saying, more strip clubs. And I'm like, Will, come on, mate. We're a family-friendly show.
3: You don't want a male one.
1: Will strip for you as well, Lisa. I'll tell you what, Lisa.
0: Lisa, I know it's single women between the age of 40 and 60. I'll come and DJ if Woody agrees to dance around in a pair of Speedos. How's that sound?
3: Oh, yes, please. That'd be great.
1: Lisa,
3: I cannot wait.
1: Anything to put a smile on your face, Lisa. Anything to put a smile on your face. Plus, we have committed to a lot with you here, Lisa. My God. I'm going to give you some movie tickets as well, Lisa. Christopher Nolan's The Odyssey. The epic battle arrives in cinemas July 16. That's in 2 days.
3: I have plenty of time to go watch a movie now. Yeah.
1: Way to think about the positive, Lisa. Great.
3: That's right.
1: Stuff. For everyone else who's listening, thanks, Lisa. For everyone else who's listening, get along to willandwoody.com, click win, and then you can register for DJ Will to come to your event, your party.
0: Yes.
1: Anything.
0: Some decent parties, guys, please. I'd like to,
1: But also,
0: I'd
1: just
0: like
1: as,
0: something decent. Just yeah, as, something credible.
1: Just as your manager to make sure that we do get the appropriate demand. Anything.
0: No,
1: all right. See you tomorrow.
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1: Hey, Matt.
2: Yeah, Sam.
1: Hey, you talked to Mark lately?
2: I haven't really talked to him, but he looks pretty down.
1: He looks pretty down. Yeah, well, maybe we should cheer him up then.
2: What do you suppose we should do?
1: Well, does he like...

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1: Good morning, I'm Ebony Ablett. The Prime Minister and the New South Wales Premier will attend today's state funeral for Launceston-born Richard Scollier. And the Bureau of Meteorology has issued a severe weather warning for damaging winds.
0: Delivering the local stories from the local voices that just simply can't get anywhere else.
1: The boss of Stadiums Tasmania, who's been overseeing redevelopment, is on the move. The Exeter Men's Shed is set to receive a new extension to allow space for a metalworking.
0: Chilli, part of the community across Launceston and the North East, and leaders in local.
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1: If you're nipping into the shops, you're doing a quick running and you're like, cool, I've got to grab that before I get home, dinner's on the stove or whatever, and I need to rush and grab
2: it. Is it that sense of you've been instructed to get a specific thing?
1: No, I'll ask you. Okay. If you were going in the supermarket, Nick, where would you find baking paper?
2: Well, let me just say my footpath.
1: Yep.
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0: It's Nick and Marcus for breakfast on Chilli. 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

0: sleep when you have these two. It's Will and Woody keeping you up.
1: Things you think you'd nail but you've never done before. That's me watching the Winter Olympics at the moment, the Winter Games. And every time, I reckon I could do that.
2: Not every event.
1: Not every event.
2: Specifically the luge and the two-man luge.
1: The skeleton.
2: Sorry, it's called a skeleton, isn't it?
1: Yeah, the skeleton. Yeah.
2: And you think
1: skeleton
2: you could curl.
1: Luge.
2: You think you could curl.
1: I think anyone could curl. You can brush. You can brush leaves. You can brush a girl. Sonia. Another one that I think for me. I think a lot of people put a lot of emphasis on how good their pizza making ability is.
2: Oh, making a pizza is easy.
1: I could open a pizza restaurant. 100%. A wood fire pizza. You know, they're like wood fire pizza. 100%. Amazing. Once you get the dough right.
3: Yeah. Mm-hmm.
1: Just what do you do?
3: Yeah.
1: Slice some stuff. Put it on.
3: Yep. Slide it in. Slide it out. That's it.
1: That's laughable.
2: Even people who think they're like very good at controlling the long pole, because you know how there's the long silver pole.
1: Yeah.
2: That's in there, not that hard to navigate.
1: Whatever, mate. I've scooped a pool's leaves before.
2: Exactly.
1: I can. Scoop a pizza.
2: Bloody oath.
1: Sonia's called.
2: What I say in the biz. Sonia, what do you reckon you'd be good at without trying it?
4: I reckon I'd be great as a Prime Minister of Australia.
2: Do you?
1: Oh,
2: really,
1: I love
2: Son?
1: It, Son.
2: What's
1: I
2: your first,
1: it.
2: What's your first call of action, Son? What are you doing as Prime Minister? You're Prime Minister right now. What's the first change you're making?
4: I get rid of all the dickheads. Oops. Sorry.
2: I like it. Get rid of dickheads. I love it. That's good, Son.
1: Great. No dickhead policy.
2: Pitch
1: Very
2: that.
1: Good, Son. Agreed.
2: Pitch that.
1: What are you going to do about the unemployment rate at the moment, Sonia?
4: Unemployment. Get everyone to work on those roads that we don't have. If you get paid, you do work. Just like everybody else.
1: Love it. Love
2: Unreal.
1: It, Son. Bang, straight down the line.
2: Right out. Awesome.
1: Yeah.
4: And one thing that I definitely do, an education for every student in the world, whether they've got problems or they haven't got problems, everyone needs a fantastic education.
2: I do agree
4: that
2: with that, Son.
4: That is our foundation.
1: Love
2: and
1: that, Son.
2: And name with a bang. From kicking love out dickheads that. To everyone deserves an education.
1: Love
2: it's
1: that.
2: It's the full spectrum,
1: Work on
2: Son.
1: Those roads they need working on.
2: Bloody oath. If you get paid, you do work. That's what she said there.
1: That's
2: her slogan.
1: That's a hotline.
2: That's her slogan.
1: You get paid.
2: Vote one, Sonia. If you get paid, you do work.
1: That's actually what she said.
2: Yeah.
1: Now before if you get paid,
2: you do work.
1: You do work.
2: Which makes sense to me. That's just 1 + 1 = 2.
1: Hang on, can we write that down? What does that even mean?
2: Mate,
1: if you get paid, you do work.
2: Yeah, mate.
1: What is it? What, like,
2: just don't overcomplicate it. Don't overcomplicate it.
1: Oh, is it like no doll? Is that what she's saying?
2: I think she's against the doll. Yeah.
1: Is that what she was saying? She's hung up. I think she's realised that it's fraught.
2: Dave,
1: no social welfare. All right, Dave on 3165. Dave, we're talking things. Well, before we do, actually, Dave, I'll come to you at the end. Dave, something that you think that you would be good at that you've never done before.
5: G'day, boys. Congrats on little Jules, Will.
1: Thanks, Dave. Appreciate it, mate.
5: Mate, I haven't set the bar real high, guys. I think I'd be a very good postman.
1: Oh, yeah.
2: 100%.
1: That's outrageous.
2: Anything you're worried about?
1: That's a gravy train, that job, isn't it?
5: Look, mate, I've got an affinity with animals. I like to chat. You know, I think it's the lowest risk. They say, you know, women like a man in uniform. So I think out of all the forces, I think post forces would be my cup of tea.
1: I think I can get it right. Exactly. And also, like, you're the only one in the country who's fully sanctioned to ride a motorbike on the footpath. Like, it's an outrage.
2: Yeah, no, I love that. That's a real power play, isn't it? They don't even need to be on the footpath.
1: No, and also, like, everyone's happy when they see you as well.
2: Yeah.
1: Like, oh, great, the guy's here, you know, apart from the dog. Dave, great call. I think you'd make a great postman as well, mate. What's your day job, Dave?
5: I appreciate that.
1: What's your day
5: mate,
1: job?
5: Mate, I'm in sales, so, probably a nice change for me, too.
1: Yeah, good. Well,
5: a bit of fresh air.
2: Yeah, mate.
1: Yep.
2: I'd take my post from you, Dave.
1: Good on you, Dave.
2: No doubt. Love to.
1: Spent far too long with Dave.
2: No doubt. Now, I'm excited to tell you something, because this is a bit of a burn on you. Now, you have paid an exorbitant amount of money to a person that you called a measurer. You did. You were getting some cabinets made and you had an expert measurer come over to your house to measure.
1: The cabinet maker, the cabinet maker. That's what they do. That's part of the job.
2: No, you said you paid a measurer. You said the measurer. You
1: the cabinet
2: said,
1: maker.
2: There's not a separate guy.
1: The cabinet maker has a measurer who comes measures it up
2: this
1: for
2: what,
1: you.
2: That is the most outrageous thing I've ever heard.
1: No,
2: so you paid a guy to come over to your house and get out, a ruler and do some measuring.
1: What is the guy making the cabinet?
2: How much did you pay him?
1: He's the guy making the cabinet.
2: How much did you pay the measurer?
1: No, it wouldn't have been much. It would have been like $1,000. But that was like...
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8: Yeah. This is Hilary Duff.
9: Thank you, Colby.
10: Hi, Ed Sheeran.
9: Yeah.
3: And now,
2: Will is doing a national DJ tour. That is right, Australia. You heard me correctly. Will is doing his first ever national DJ tour. I mean, Will, but just to throw a couple of gigs that you have had, you DJed a sauna recently, which was...
1: Well, come on. We all know the big dogs do the saunas.
2: Yeah, mate.
1: The thing is, guys, like, I've had a couple of years off DJing because I had some kids.
2: Yep.
1: So I haven't been able to, you know, be at the clubs until the early hours of the morning. Mm-hmm. So, yeah, look, I've had to, like anyone, I've had to find some inroads that have been, you know, not necessarily, you know, on the fast track. And, I'm making my way back into the scene via the day's bars.
2: Absolutely.
1: I have a sauna.
2: And you have never seen a sauna rock like the sauna that day, my friends. You were unbelievable. I mean, I was dancing there in the sauna. I'm your manager. I come to all of your gigs.
1: Well, our producer, Joe, was actually there. She was actually at the sauna that day.
2: Yeah, and how was he? How was he, Joe?
11: Incredibly low energy, I would say.
2: Yeah, okay. So we need to change that.
1: But that's the vibe, though. That's the vibe. You're not.
2: Well, I
11: don't know if I've ever requested a DJ have low energy.
2: Yeah. All great DJs say, I will get you dancing, I don't know who you are. I think that's actually a direct quote from Diplo. So you've also done Caravan Parks. You've done Caravan Parks.
1: Oh, yeah. Well, you and I did the Caravan Park tour of Western Australia. Yep. Went off in Kalbarri for the Pelicans and the 80-year-olds that were there. It was huge.
2: So to anyone, you know, questioning your craft and your quality of mixing, rest assured, the man can match a beat. So right now we are just particular.
1: Don't do the shop. Do the business. Don't do the shop. Don't. I can't hear you talk about DJ.
2: I can do both. I can have two balls in the air at the same time. I can, mate. So right now I am just building the tour. It does kick off in 2 weeks, so this is probably a little bit late to be doing this. But 131065 is the number. Would you like Will to DJ at your venue or your event? What are you celebrating? What's going on in your life? We will come to you and Will is going to get you moving. He's Australia's premier DJ, Australia. You're hugely in demand, but that's not necessarily true. But if you want Will to DJ at your event, call now. It's Will and Woody.
1: Sell it more.
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0: focus on keeping your eyes open, because they have your ears covered. It's Will and Woody keeping you up.
1: Woodrow, there's, I'm back.
2: Hell yeah, you are.
1: That wasn't obvious.
2: And you're on fire.
1: You're on fire. Yeah. Thank you.
2: Your first 90's been nervous.
1: Bit nervous. Obviously, Australia's sweetheart, Sophie Monk's been filling my shoes while I've been gone on paternity leave. Thanks. A big shout out to Sophie. I apologise, everyone. It is me back in the chair. Well, it's tough.
2: It's really tough. Don't think like that.
1: It's really tough.
2: Sophie who, mate?
1: Sophie Monk.
2: Oh, right.
1: Australia's sweetheart.
2: Yeah,
1: she's a big deal. Yeah. Anyway, look, thanks again to Sophie. Now, I want to talk to you about this thing that I saw online, which really excited me. It was Barack Obama was getting interviewed in a podcast.
2: Uh-huh.
1: Just candidly about aliens, whether they existed.
2: Oh, yeah, this is wild. This is wild.
1: He said this.
3: Are aliens real?
4: They're real, but I haven't seen them, and they're not being kept in,
3: Area 51?
4: Area 51.
1: So he basically admitted aliens exist, they found them. He's redacted it.
2: Right?
1: Yes, he's gone.
2: It's like Area 52,
1: saying,
2: like called
1: 51.
2: 51.
1: Yeah. Yeah.
2: Called him.
1: Yeah, well, that's it.
2: Right? No, and they were like, mate, you've secret. Overstepped. You have overstepped.
1: State secret.
2: That's mad.
1: And then he's gone into the whole explanation that, you know, the solar system's just so far apart, even if they would have found us,
2: which
1: they wouldn't have travelled here yet.
2: They wrote it for
1: it. It looked like a press release.
2: 100%.
1: Yeah.
2: It wasn't his vernacular at all. I've inspected it.
1: Yeah.
2: Area 51 meant you have to say this now. He has seen an alien.
1: So I don't know if that's true, but what I do think is really interesting, because this just really reminded me of what I think is one of the hardest things to do as a parent, which is when you say something to your children.
2: Oh, yeah.
1: And then you have to come up with a way to redact what you've said.
2: Oh, because there's a period where it's easy because they don't have a memory, really.
1: Yes.
2: You know that beautiful patch where you can say, like, we'll do it tomorrow.
1: Yeah.
2: And then you wake up and you're like, you've got no idea.
1: So true.
2: But then all of a sudden,
1: there's a day,
2: they evolve.
1: They wake up
2: and
1: they go,
2: and like,
1: hey, yeah. You know that thing that we said we'd do tomorrow? Tomorrow is now, mate.
2: It's the first thing they think of when they wake up.
1: It's true.
2: They're like,
1: it's the first thing they say.
2: Are we in tomorrow? And you're like, yeah, of course we're in tomorrow. It's like ice creams. It's like,
1: yes. Oh. So I find this difficult.
2: Yes.
1: But I also have backbone. So essentially I'll eventually just say I can't do that. And
2: but you're a liar now.
1: Max will chuck a tantrum.
2: I'm not lying.
1: I'm honest. I'm just like, I can't do that. I'm sorry I said that yesterday, but I can't do it today.
2: Yeah.
1: And as the adult in the relationship, I'm walking away from that. I know you're upset. I'm here to support your feelings. You, on the other hand, no spine.
2: No.
1: Now, I wanted to know, just from you...
2: No. But, if I say something, I honour it, Will.
1: Because
2: where I've shown no backbone is when I say, we'll do it tomorrow. That's the pure coward move,
1: sometimes that's all you've got.
2: No,
1: you know when you've used all your chips, you've bribed as much as you can,
2: you've literally
1: done everything you possibly can, and then they know, they've chucked two or three tantrums, and you just get to the point where you go, you know what? We'll get the ice cream tomorrow.
2: It's future Woody's problem.
1: Yeah, and you just palm it off to yourself.
2: It's often when they suggest a game or something at 6:30 p.m.
1: Yeah,
2: it's like,
1: yeah,
2: it's bedtime. There's no way I'm playing Connect Four with you.
1: Tomorrow.
2: Connect Four. Tomorrow morning.
1: You and me.
2: But it's way, it's just, you know, and you kind of have that moment where you like go to wake up your child and you're like, there's no way they're remembering.
1: It's the first thing she says. Yeah.
2: It's the first thing.
1: So I wanted to know from you, what do you think has been like the worst thing that you've had to follow through on with Remy because you weren't strong enough to take it back?
2: So there was a morning, and it was a cold morning, where I had to dance naked in the sprinklers in my backyard because I said I was in a weird mood, and I was like, we'll take our clothes off and we'll dance in the sprinklers.
1: You said tomorrow morning.
2: Tomorrow. Min woke up and she was like, what am I seeing?
1: I knew it would be good. So first thing, Remy probably wakes up at like 5:30, 6 o'clock.
2: It's freezing.
1: First thing she says to you is,
2: we're dancing outside in the sprinklers. I was like, you're kidding, you remember. I tried to go, well, after breakfast, we'll wait for breakfast, dancing in the sprinklers. Like, all right, come on.
1: Why didn't you just say no?
2: I said we'll do it tomorrow.
1: Wait, so Mim, what was it? Her dancing with you or just
2: no,
1: you?
2: The two of us.
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1: I'm at that period in my life now where I'm genuinely starting to snore. 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
7: Good morning, I'm Ebony Applish. Coming up in your national news this hour, US President Donald Trump's latest backflip on Iran. First though, in your local news, our locals are being urged to only attend the Launceston General Hospital's emergency department in an emergency, as the health department confirms the hospital is experiencing high demand for services. Secretary Dal Webster says clinical services are being managed at the hospital, but capacity is impacted with escalation plans put in place. The LGH has limited ability to admit more patients as a result. Locals are asked to use alternative healthcare options such as Health Direct, a nearby doctor, or an urgent care service if your health need is not a genuine emergency. Meantime, the Health Minister says her government still has more work to do when it comes to disrupting the supply and distribution of illicit tobacco. A statewide crackdown has led to the seizure of nearly 5.5 million cigarettes, alongside nearly 30,000 e-cigarettes and 2.5 tonnes of loose tobacco.
8: Look, what we are saying is that we want the federal government to play their part. We want to disrupt the supply of illicit tobacco. We believe that there has been a policy failure at a federal government level that has led to the proliferation of illegal products.
7: Bridget Archer speaking there. A week after the state opposition held a meeting of local leaders in the north, the state government is hosting its Northern Tasmanian Economic Summit today. It's expected to have a key focus on the future of the Bogue site, with production being wound down here and moved to the mainland, and other concerns facing the tourism and hospitality sectors as a key driver for our northern economy. Federal government's also been meeting with key players this week to see how they can assist. And with winter well and truly here, the Environment Protection Authority is reminding us to make small changes to improve wood heaters and reduce air pollution. The Environmental Watchdog says we should only use dry, seasoned wood, avoiding damp or green timber, keep our flues clean to improve efficiency, along with burning hot for 20 minutes after reloading. The EPA says small changes go a long way to reducing air pollution in suburban areas. The Launceston Council in the midst of finalising its wood smoke plan. can.
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1: Good morning, I'm Rob McLennan. Donald Trump has backflipped on his plan to charge ships passing through the Strait of Hormuz just 5 hours before it was due to come into effect. He now says he will seek investment deals with Gulf states to cover the cost of keeping the waterway open. It comes after the US launched bombing raids on Iran for the third night in a row. Angus Taylor's officially ruled out any deal to form government with One Nation, even if it would help the coalition return to power, the opposition leader telling 7:30 they'll get there on their own.
9: We've got absolutely no plan for a deal with One Nation to form government. We want to form government in our own right, in our coalition, the Liberal and National Party coalition, on the back of a strong plan and a strong team.
1: And thousands of Origin Energy customers are in line for a refund. That's after the consumer watchdog found they were charged more on their ongoing savers plan than they would have been on a basic energy plan.
0: Waterfalls, bushwalks, dirt bike and mountain trails, a great country pub, and a beer-drinking pig named Priscilla. It's got to be the pub in the paddock in Pyngana. Chilli, your sport now.
7: To sport now, and Spain's opened the scoring in this morning's World Cup semi-final against France. Mikel Oyarzabal hitting the back of the net with a penalty shot in the 22nd. There on SBS. At halftime, the Spaniards are leading 1-0. The winner of today's match will face either England or Argentina in Monday's decider. And Collingwood's Billy Frampton's free to play against Carlton after having his rough conduct suspension downgraded to a fine. Meantime, the AFL website's reporting the Tasmania Devils keen to chat to former Bombers coach Brad Scott about becoming their inaugural head of football. That is the latest in news and sport. I'm Britt Allen.
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0: Scamander Beach Resort is centrally located on the beautiful east coast of Tasmania, where the beaches are pristine, the air is clean, and the views are breathtaking. Scamander Beach Resort, the place to be on the east coast. Chilli's three-day forecast.
14: Your Launceston weather forecast for today, and today is Wednesday. It is a current 3 degrees, with a top of 15 on the way, a partly cloudy day and some light winds, but otherwise pretty chill, which is nice to see. No rain, that's what we love. Thursday, mostly sunny, top of 15 degrees, and Friday, mostly cloudy, top of 16.
15: Top of 14 in Scottsdale today. Expect a mostly cloudy day with areas of frost about the high ground early this morning. Winds getting up to 20 kilometres per hour. It's going to be sunny tomorrow, top of 14, and mostly cloudy 14 Friday, currently sitting at 8 degrees.
14: And 7 degrees in St Helens there with a top of 16, a partly cloudy day with winds reaching up to 30 k's in the late evening. Thursday, a sunny day, beautiful to see, top of 15, and Friday mostly cloudy with a top of 16 degrees.
16: In a world of chaos, two legendary heroes were sent to bring peace and order to the planet. We couldn't afford them. So we're settling for the next best thing. Or what was available anyway. It's Nick and Marcus for breakfast on Chilli.
15: Hey, yo, welcome on in. It is Nick and Marcus, show number 113 today. We're back 6 minutes past six for your Wednesday hump day. Welcome on into your Wednesday hump day. Marcus, I think my cold has now developed from a cat 6 sore throat to cat 7 dribbly throat, sore nose.
14: Yuck, you're going through it.
15: Yeah, no, I thought I was skipping above it. I thought I would avoid this stage.
14: I don't want you to take a day off, but also you might need to take a day off.
15: No, I like sounding like Batman. I sound a bit like Bruce Wayne.
14: You like that sexy little gravelly voice.
15: I don't think this is sexy at all, is it?
14: It's well, not. No, without the pinched nose effect, like the, do I sound sexy? Yeah. Without that, it's not bad.
15: Sound like Carrie Highpants in the corner of a classroom wearing the thickest glasses on the planet.
14: I don't want to rehash an old joke, but you do sound like the old lady from Monsters, Inc.
15: Wazowski. I hate that. That's so much.
14: I hate that.
15: I don't sound like that. It's nuts. Look, this is the thing. I don't think I'm the only one, and I'm not saying this
14: that
15: is...
14: That ever got sick? No, you're
15: no,
14: not.
15: Like, he's really sick at the moment. Like, I'm walking everywhere right now.
14: Dude, I've got a team of 20 girls, and I reckon about 5 or 6 of them are out with this exact thing.
15: What happened?
14: It's this time of year. It's cold. And people aren't eating their veggies.
15: Oh, I'm eating veggies.
14: And people aren't sleeping properly.
15: Hey, get
14: this. Drinking water. Exercising generally. When was the last time you went for exercise?
15: I walk into work.
14: That, Nick.
15: I don't take an e-scooter.
14: Did you hear that? Just that split second of silence, that deafening silence.
15: Was that you
14: realising?
15: That
14: was the listener going, rolling their eyes and going, of course he's getting sick. That's what that was.
15: What kind of exercise do you need to get now?
14: What do you mean? Go for a run. Do anything. Go
15: run
14: lift some
15: where?
14: Weights.
15: Go what's the
14: some...
15: point of running?
14: Like, rather than just lifting the Big Mac to your mouth.
15: What's the point of running? Like, what are you running to? What are you practicing for? The day a tiger goes loose and then you can outrun it?
14: Yeah, joke's on you when that happens. You'd be like, damn, I wish I ran.
15: I swear, if you get through your whole life and you never get mauled by a tiger, you come see me.
14: I'll go and get mauled by a tiger just to prove a point.
15: My partner and I had this argument the other day. And by argument, we never really argue. Mm. So this is just nothing.
14: That's not healthy. And, go on. My wife and I argue all the time, and look at us, we're fine.
15: Yeah, look at my partner and I, we don't argue. But this argument was about, like, she was like, she was sick all last week, I believe.
14: Yeah.
15: And she said, have you been, like, eating good? Like, have you been eating healthy?
14: How does she not know? And doesn't she spoon feed you?
15: No, she was, like, proper sick, like, bedridden.
14: Oh, gotcha.
15: And I said, yeah. And she said, Macca's lettuce doesn't count. Big Mac lettuce doesn't count.
14: It's a green.
15: And I said, are you kidding? It's lettuce. Yeah. And I made sure to keep it in this time.
14: It's crunchy and look at rabbits. They're fine.
15: I didn't swipe them off like I do everything else. So I am keeping healthy.
14: Yeah,
15: thanks for your concerns.
14: On. Yeah. Genuinely concerned.
15: Taylor Swift, Sabrina Carpenter, eat this. Life of a showgirl.
14: Morning.

Taylor Swift, Sabrina Carpenter. It's the life of a showgirl. With two of you showgirls here, Nick and Marcus. 6:15, it's all thanks to country. Taylor Swift, Sabrina Carpenter. It's the life of a showgirl. With two of you showgirls here, Nick and Marcus.

0: culminating.
1: It's a combination. Hey, you did really well.
0: Thank you. It's really so long. It's like a...
1: I know. It's a bit of a thesis, that one.
0: I could. It's like the opening scroll to a Star Wars movie. Like reading why...
1: Galactic Empire.
0: Reading why Emperor Palpatine has taken over again.
1: Something to do with Federation this.
0: Yeah, yeah, I don't know. Yada, yada, yada.
1: Hey, Nick, Flick and I... when Flick and I go for walks... I might have already told you this early days, but I want to bring it up again. It's one of my favourite conversations.
0: Yeah.
1: When we go for walks, we do that thing where you're walking and you just generally talk about life or bills or whatever you do as adults.
0: All the good stuff.
1: All the fun stuff. But then we get onto the fun conversation. Inevitably, it always happens when we're walking and she'll go, hey, so like I bought another lottery ticket and and I always go, why'd you do that? Because you know the statistics and she's like, well, my nan won it twice, so
0: has she actually?
1: Her nan won lottery twice or three times. I think twice.
0: Wow.
1: One was in the millions, and the second one was maybe actually also in the millions, I think, or very close to.
0: Now it's either one of two things.
1: Yeah.
0: Flick's got that luck.
1: Yeah.
0: Or Flick, like, this nan has rinsed luck out of the family.
1: Exactly the conversation we have.
0: Yeah.
1: Yeah. And she's on one side of that, I'm on the other.
0: Like, which,
1: not that I'm being negative, but I'm trying to ground her a little bit because
0: you can't,
1: having expectations of thinking that you are just destined to win the lottery, I think is pretty rough.
0: You're not the royal family.
1: No.
0: Like, you don't just get handed a crown and stuff. Like, you've got to earn that crown.
1: I reckon she's burnt out the luck on that. If you've won it not only once, but twice.
0: Yeah.
1: I don't know about a third time going through the family like that.
0: And about the crown bit. Flick, you're an absolute queen, can I just say that?
1: Yeah, lucky.
0: Yeah.
1: Lucky.
0: Say myself.
1: Now, the question always comes up, though, is like, if we won the lottery tomorrow, you know, let's say we won 30 mil.
0: Oh.
1: Right.
0: Wow. Big. Cha-ching.
1: Yeah,
0: that's
1: cha-ching,
0: what we'd love
1: right?
0: to hear.
1: If you won 30 mil tomorrow, what would you do with it immediately? First thing.
0: First thing I'd do with 30 mil?
1: Like, you wake up the next day, the 30 mil's in your account, and you're just like, what can I do here?
0: I would buy one of those money guns that, like, Conor McGregor gets after... fights and like spray cash everywhere. You know what I'd love to
1: can
0: do?
1: You give me, just give me a real answer though. Like,
0: I would genuinely love to do this, right? I would hire out a plane or a chopper.
1: Yep, first thing. Yep.
0: And I'd go over Launceston and just make it rain money. How insane would that
1: How
0: be?
1: How much money? Like, you've just won 30 mil.
0: Yeah.
1: All of it.
0: Yeah, probably all of it. It'd be so funny.
1: No, you wouldn't.
0: It'd be so good, wouldn't it?
1: You'd watch everyone claw over each other's faces out, I reckon. You imagine people scrambling for 30 mil in Lonnie?
0: That just proves more about the people than me.
1: Yeah, it's a social experiment.
0: I'm generous, whereas they're rats.
1: Would you set up your family? Would you invest?
0: I've always thought about that. Like, I'll Mum and Dad have done a lot for me, so I'll do something for them.
1: Makes sense.
0: Got a sister.
1: Yep.
0: Got, like, you can't do one without the other.
1: Yep. I'd give a meal to your sister.
0: Get off it. Get off it. That's so weird.
1: She seems like a nice person. I think she deserves a meal.
0: Yeah,
1: she's put up with you for so
0: she's
1: long.
0: She's 12 years old.
1: I'd give all
0: old,
1: your family
0: you know.
1: A meal, actually, just to put up with you. To be fair, it's compensation.
0: No, she's actually she's turning 30 this weekend, actually.
1: Jesus, yeah. Wow. Well, good for her.
0: Yeah, entering in the Dark Ages.
1: She's medieval like me. Yeah, wow.
0: What have you talked about with Flick with 30?
1: We would do my parents and then our immediate close circle of friends.
0: And
1: give them a very, very quiet and discreet. But we said we would give everyone a discreet amount of money and it'd be something like... No, hang on. It'd be like... Like, one friend, I'd be like, okay, you can have this amount of money to pay off your mortgage and set you guys up for a long time, right? But there's a condition. Everyone's money is conditional.
0: You've got T's and C's with... Just be generous. Just give it away.
1: How is that not being generous?
0: Oh, sorry, you've got a sign here, T's and C's. You can't come back and backstab me.
1: No. Yeah, I'd be like...
0: You can't have conditions with cash.
1: I would say I want you to put half of that towards your child for their education or something.
0: They can do whatever they want with money.
1: No, well, then they don't get it.
0: Yeah.
1: There you go.
0: How much do I get?
1: Conditions breached.
0: Goodbye, mil. You won 30 mil?
1: Yeah.
0: How much do I get?
1: You've got to play your cards right. You got a lot of work in back. You can pay us 120 hours first, and we'll go from there.
0: Damn it.
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0: Ed Sheeran, Martin Garrix. This heart is bleeding. Here on Chili Breakfast. I love this feeling. 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So rewind,
1: Peter. 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We're trying to talk.
0: 25 minutes past six. 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
1: Hey!
0: That's what we like. That's what we like.
1: He's done it. Everybody's done it.
0: That was a good nail as well.
1: Yeah, it was way shorter than you made it out to be.
0: Sorry, I had booby tassels.
1: What happened
0: in
1: the first
0: last
1: time.
0: One?
1: Yeah, that's so true.
0: I don't know what the hell happened in the last one. I don't know. I had Jiminy Cricket on my shoulder. You telling me I wasn't worthy?
1: You called me a showgirl. That's on you.
0: You're just doing your job. Hey, talking about celebrations. I don't know if you've seen this trend go online, but girls are now doing what's called a boy sober party. Have you seen these?
1: Wait, yeah. Okay, that took me a second. Yes, I have seen this.
0: Yeah.
1: Yeah.
0: They're doing full-on, like, they're celebrating with cake, they're having big parties, like, and it's not even one-off
1: parties.
0: It's
1: like getting their 12-month chip or something.
0: Yeah.
1: Like, for Boys Anonymous.
0: Yeah. It's been, like, absolutely nuts. Like, when I came across it, I was like, were you actually celebrating?
1: Yeah.
0: Are you just celebrating being single? Because well, just
1: this
0: be single.
1: Is it. So just for the listener, in case you haven't caught up, this is women celebrating the fact that they've gone 12 months, like a whole year,
0: yep,
1: without dating a guy, like so, without being with someone.
0: That's right. They don't download any dating apps, deleting them altogether. They're actually having a break from dating, casual sex, even male attention, and feeling burnt out by ghosting, situationships, and swipe culture. Basically, they're burnt out by all these things to attract a male. And what gets a male?
1: Here's the thing.
0: Yeah.
1: As silly as it sounds,
0: yeah,
1: I reckon it's kind of healthy.
0: Why?
1: It's that
0: cake's
1: old,
0: not healthy for you.
1: Like, you know, have you heard the old, like, learn to love yourself thing?
0: Yeah.
1: It was one thing that I never did growing up. I would always jump from relationship to relationship. And if it wasn't a relationship, it was a situationship, as they called it. But it was like, I was always seeing someone or had to fill the void with companionship somewhere.
0: You're a bit like the game Crossy Road. Like, the chicken has to always, like, you never slow down in traffic, and traffic is single life.
1: Your analogies, man.
0: You're always trying to get to that safe middle lane and stick there for a while.
1: That's it.
0: Yeah.
1: Yeah, you nailed it.
0: Right on there.
1: But maybe it's a good thing. I don't know. It is like learn to love yourself. Learn to love to be in your own company and enjoy your own time and do things for you and not have to worry about another person for a bit. Yeah. I'll say forever, but like...
0: Oh,
1: but I think maybe one step too far in, like, lighting a cake and having a full birthday. It's a bit...
0: You know what? Party hard. Who cares? More parties are merrier.
1: Oh, like, so now you're on board with
0: it. Yeah, you know what? I've jumped on board. I'm at this sick point in my life where I think, you know what? Who cares?
1: I'm too sick. I don't know what I think.
0: Celebrate it.
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1: Good morning, I'm Ebony Amplett. Coming up in your national news this half hour, the Federal Liberals rule out any coalition with One Nation. First though, to your local news, the Health Department has confirmed the Launceston General Hospital is experiencing a high demand for services, calling for the community's support. Health Secretary Dale Webster says it's seeing an increased demand, particularly for patients with acute health needs, and is calling for locals to only attend the hospital's emergency department if it is an emergency. He's instead encouraging Northerners to contact Health Direct as a first step on 1800 022 222 to be directed to a more appropriate service, be it a virtual care service, a doctor or urgent care. As Tasmanian authorities continue to seize significant amounts of illicit tobacco and tobacco products in the state, our government is calling for stronger action from the federal government. Health Minister Bridget Archer calling for the tobacco excise to be cut, saying that more needs to be done.
2: We are playing our part, but we need a nationwide approach to disrupting the supply of illicit tobacco, because the reality is that those federal policy settings have failed and we're seeing a proliferation of illicit tobacco products right across the country and strong links with organised crime.
1: Tasmania's environmental watchdog is urging the public to make small changes to their fireplaces to reduce the amount of smoke pollution. The EPA says only dry seasoned wood should be burned to keep flues clean and to avoid letting fires smoulder. It also says when reloading, it's best to fully open the air intake and let the fire burn bright for 20 minutes before turning it down. The organisation says wood smoke is a major contributor to air pollution in suburban areas. It comes as the Launceston Council is finalising its domestic wood smoke plan, outlining ways to improve winter air quality over the next 15 years. An Launceston GP has been appointed as the new Vice President of the Australian Medical Association's Tasmanian branch. Dr. Jerome Muir Wilson to work with President Dr. Meg Creeley to help represent and advocate for doctors across the state, aiming to improve healthcare for Tasmanians, bringing his experience to the table to try and improve the system. National News next.
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3: Hello, I'm Robert Clennon. The opposition leader says the makeup of the coalition will not be changing, with Angus Taylor officially ruling out on 7:30 a deal to form government with One Nation.
4: I'm ruling it out. There's no plan. I can tell you right now, and I have been very clear about this. And the reason is simple. One Nation would, as a government, leave us with an eternity of pain.
3: Donald Trump's plan to slap massive tolls on ships passing through the Strait of Hormuz has been abandoned. The US president announced yesterday the US would apply a charge equal to 20% of each ship's cargo starting today. He now says Middle Eastern states are offering to invest billions and billions of dollars into the United States instead. A state funeral will be held for former MP and Victorian broadcasting legend Darren Hinch next Monday. Aussie loyalty scheme Flybuys is going all out to attract new members, increasing the rebate for a single transaction from $10 to $100. But that's only if you have enough points to cover it.
0: Get the jump on your next project with the mighty helpful team at Mitre 10 and check Mitre 10 socials for the latest offers and updates. 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Mitre 10. Chilly. 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
1: In sport, Justin Longmuir says the fight for Freo's second ruck spot is tight, with Mason Cox stepping up against Sydney in the absence of the injured Sean Darcy. The Dockers coach telling Seven he's not sure whether Darcy will be back for Saturday's clash with Port.
5: We'll have to wait and see. You know, we've clearly got another training session to go. The team doesn't need to be in until Thursday, so we'll make a decision on that later in the week.
1: And in the first of the World Cup semi-finals, Spain scored first against France at Dallas Stadium as they vie for a spot in the decider against the winner of tomorrow's England and Argentina clash. At last check, the Spaniards were still in the lead, 2-0. That is the latest in news and sport. I'm Brit Aylin.
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7: Your lawn system weather forecast for today, currently sitting at 3 degrees with a top of 15 on the way, a partly cloudy day with some lighter winds coming through. There's a 30% chance of rain to look out for as well. Thursday, foggy, then sunny with a top of 15 degrees, and Friday is a mostly cloudy day with a top of 16.
8: Top of 14, mostly cloudy in Scottsdale today. Expect areas of frost about the higher ground early this morning. Tomorrow, sunny and 14. It's going to be 14 as well. Well, for your Friday, mostly cloudy, currently sitting at 8 degrees.
7: And 8 degrees in St Helens with a top of 16 today, partly cloudy, winds reaching up to 30 k's, becoming lighter in the late evening. Thursday is sunny with a top of 15, and Friday is mostly cloudy, top of 16 degrees.
8: 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We got two songs to battle it out.
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11: You got it!
7: I don't even want to tease you about how sick you sound now. I feel sorry for you.
8: I feel a little bit miserable.
7: Yeah, I can see it. You're just slumping into your chair.
8: There's just nothing going on, is there?
7: Oh, buddy.
8: It feels like a desert wasteland in my head.
7: Oh.
8: And there's one bit of tumbleweed that's always been there. Like, it hasn't actually... It was even there before I was sick.
7: And that is the Spicy Single.
8: Of course. All thanks to Launceston Floor World. More than just flooring, where Marcus and I pick a song each. It goes head-to-head on the Chilli Instagram story. You go vote in most voted song gets played at the end of the show, and we should put up a spicy third pick.
12: Brew, are you? Who brew? Who brew?
8: Look, we
7: amazing
8: spent
7: work.
8: A little bit of time on that.
7: I don't think we spent much time at all. I'm going to be honest. We whipped that
8: don't
7: up in about...
8: Don't tell them that.
7: Oh, sorry.
8: No, yeah, we didn't. We actually, like, whipped it up in...
7: That's a two-minute job.
8: Yeah, yeah, cheeky three. What have you picked today for the people?
7: I've gone with one of my favourite bands from the 90s of all time. I didn't get to play my favourite song from them, unfortunately, because it is like a seven-minute saga.
8: It's a toilet break song. Yeah.
7: But I've decided to go with Radiohead's Karma Police.

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1: Oh, don't get me started on Paranoid Android. I might as well play 7 minutes of it. I got to say, Radiohead's one of those albums. Radiohead's nailed just having albums to listen through all the way through.
2: Yeah, like, I agree.
1: Love Radiohead.
2: I agree. What have you got?
1: But
2: with?
1: Do I love it as much as The Offspring? Why don't you get a job?
2: This is upsetting to me because I have this gut feeling that as great as Radiohead is, it's like art versus whatever it is you're
1: art
2: about.
1: Art versus science. And
2: sure.
1: Will science take control? We'll find out at the end of the show. Your two songs. Go vote. Coldplay BTS, My Universe Now, and then your Daily Donut.

0: Play BTS. It's My Universe here on Chilli Breakfast. You got Nick and Marcus coming up till 6:45. And we're going to have Premier Jeremy Rockcliffe on the way. From after 7:30 today, they're going to have some sort of summit going on today. And he's going to explain what are they going to chat about.
1: He's going to give it some of this.
0: Hey, I had this idea. I had this idea last night about the Sea Monkeys.
1: Yeah.
0: Can we get Rockers to declare the Sea Monkeys the best in Launceston?
1: I mean, I guess. But he could also declare them dead.
0: Like, he can declare half of them dead.
1: Yeah.
0: he could Thanos them. I've absolutely Thanosed our Sea Monkeys.
1: If you think you can convince the Premier to come in, to walk into this room and then bless some Sea Monkeys for you.
0: And then bless me after I sneeze in his face. Sorry, Rockcliffe. Yes, it's Daily Donut time. This is, I love any bit of space news. And are you a big space fan? Were you a space fan ever?
1: I was never a space kid.
0: More dinosaurs.
1: Yeah.
0: Yeah, okay, well.
1: Truly.
0: This is a space news, so I'm so sorry.
1: That's
0: but
1: okay, I'm
0: you
1: still
0: like
1: interested.
0: Sugar. You
1: space,
0: like,
1: space scares me.
0: Do you like sugar?
1: Not anymore. Used to.
0: Oh, well, let's go back to old Marcus because this has to do with space and sugar, where astronomers say they found the sweet stuff has been found all the way up in space beyond our solar system for the first time. Now, the pictures are pretty mesmerising. We got some up here. Look at that beautiful picture.
1: They look like stars.
0: It's all a clump of stars. It looks like...
1: actually very pretty.
0: It looks like a bath bomb. Like,
1: yeah,
0: that's
1: does.
0: Been really good, just black but pure, bright bath bomb. It's been launched off. Think cotton candy meets fairy lights. That's what we're looking at there.
1: Okay.
0: Now, this new research has been published in Nature Astronomy, and it says that the interstellar sugar, which has been littered between the stars in gas clouds near the centre of the Milky Way, is the same type found in raspberries.
1: Okay, hold on. So they've just found sugar in the Milky Way? Come on.
0: Yeah, that makes sense, doesn't it?
1: No, this is a gag.
0: Do you know how the name of Milky Way came about?
1: No.
0: So, you know the word galactic.
1: Yeah.
0: So there's this ancient Greek story explanation of how the galaxy came about.
1: Yeah.
0: Now, the word lactic is in galactic.
1: Wow, milky.
0: Yep. So this, I believe one of the goddesses had a baby on her breast. And
1: the lactic way.
0: Yeah, and then launched the baby off. The baby goes flying, but all the all the milk from her breast goes launching out, and that's what makes the galaxy.
1: I've got a couple of questions.
0: And the Milky Way.
1: Why has she just yeeted her baby across the galaxy?
0: I don't think it was her baby.
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0: morning, Nick and Marcus, for your Wednesday. Every Wednesday, we like to see what's going on at Village Cinemas Launceston, what's airing, and there's no other person I'd love to chat to than Michelle from Launceston Village Cinemas.
1: I'm just going to go watch a movie.
0: Good morning, Michelle.
2: Hey, Michelle.
0: Welcome,
2: Michelle.
3: Good morning, guys.
0: Michelle, big movie coming to cinemas this week. I have been like ants in my pants waiting to see this movie. But before we get on to that one, can I just say you've got a massive lineup with the school holidays on at the moment. Massive lineup of great movies to go see during the school holidays. Minions and Monsters, Moana and Toy Story 5. How are those movies going?
3: Toy Story is just an absolute powerhouse and people are still flocking to come and see Toy Story even for the second time.
2: Wow.
3: Because it is just such a great film, a lot of fun, and look, the story kind of segues more into Jessie's story this time around.
2: Yep.
3: And it's a beautiful, beautiful story, really heartwarming.
0: It almost made me cry, I gotta say that. I was in the cinema and almost cried at a kids' movie.
3: And there's actually a really great message about devices and using technology as well. So I've even heard some kids have sort of weaned off their devices since watching Toy Story. So
0: a little message
2: see,
0: in there.
2: Great message. Yeah. That's fantastic. Glad to see the numbers are coming. And it's what a time to be alive for kids at the moment. And cinema, I know I keep saying this, but cinema is back. So
3: it
2: let's
3: sure
2: get
3: is.
2: All the kids there. Let's get all the adults there as well. There's something for everybody at the moment, which is amazing. And speaking of as well, this is the big news. And this is why we're so excited, because Sir Christopher Nolan's next epic is out. This is The Odyssey with a stacked cast. And this is coming out this week.
3: Yes, yeah, so it starts on Thursday and it is an epic adventure. It's based on Greek mythology for the hero Odysseus.
0: Yes.
3: Who was actually in the Trojan Horse. And so it happens after 10 years of war where he decides enough is enough and it's time to journey home. And he comes across all sorts of demons and gods and all sorts of trouble, people who are stopping him from getting back home.
2: That's it. A very well-known Greek tragedy / story, this one, The Odyssey.
0: It's by Homer, but not Simpson. He's just called Homer, a Greek poet from back in the day. So don't get confused.
2: That is the one. Now, the trailer itself has been quite divisive. What I would say to people is, no matter how you feel about the trailer or any sort of discourse you see online, always go in and form your own opinion. What I would say is, in Chris Nolan, we trust.
0: Mm.
2: He has not missed thus far. Go and see it for yourself. See what you think. And I promise you, the results will speak for itself.
0: This is an incredible tale as well. So this whole story is just one nut story. Happens after the Battle of Troy. I think that's where this movie starts.
2: Mm.
0: And he is journeying. Sorry, I'm getting Greek nerdy right now. I'm going all Stephen Fry on everyone.
2: Now, I will say, again, probably just a small warning, like buckle up. As you can imagine, a Greek adventure like this, it's going to be a long film. It's sitting at around 172 minutes.
0: Mm.
2: But perfect time to grab some snacks from the candy bar and stock up, I'd
0: 100%.
2: Say.
3: You need a really big drink and some popcorn and sit back and enjoy. Might be actually sit on the edge of your seat and enjoy an adventure-filled movie for just over 3 hours.
2: Dare I ask, do we have a popcorn bucket for this one, Michelle?
0: Maybe a
3: we
0: Trojan
3: do
0: horse.
3: Have a popcorn bucket and a drink container as well.
2: What's the popcorn bucket? What have we got?
3: I think it just features character artwork.
0: Okay, so that's a good one.
2: Yeah, that's still fun.
0: I could imagine Trojan Horse and
2: Trojan
0: you kind
2: horse.
0: Of, it's like secret popcorn that slips out and...
2: Oh, I feel like they've missed an opportunity there. Or like a huge...
3: I feel like you're right.
2: Yeah, a huge Greek helmet or something. I don't know, but either way, it sounds amazing. Michelle, very, very excited for this one.
0: Yeah, so that one's out as of tomorrow. Go get your tickets to The Odyssey and there's plenty more for the kids as well during school holidays. Well, Michelle, thank you very much for the update and we'll catch up next week.
3: My pleasure. Thanks, guys.
2: Thank
3: Look forward
2: you.
3: To talking then.
4: It's Will and Woody for the drive home. 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
2: Good morning, I'm Ebony Ablett. Our state's top health official is urging patients to only attend the LGH if it is a medical emergency, confirming the hospital is experiencing high demand for services and has a limited ability to admit more patients. Those who can't wait for an appointment with their GP are being urged to instead attend a Medicare urgent care clinic, one located at the Launceston Medical Centre on Wellington Street, operating between 7am and 9pm. Health Secretary Dale Webster says clinical services are being managed at the hospital and escalation plans are in place. Meanwhile, a trip overseas to Japan appears to have been fruitful for the Premier, who says he's secured important commitments from Boggs' international parent company, Kirin. Jeremy Rockleaf says he put the concerns of Boggs workers directly to Kirin, advocating on behalf of the Northern Tasmanians who have helped build the brand. Kirin, who is the owner of Lion Australia, which owns Boggs, reportedly has agreed to consider further requests in relation to the worker support package. The Premier to meet with Lion Australia's CEO next week to progress discussions. Meantime, Bass MP Bridget Archer says calls for the Prime Minister to intervene and reverse the approval of the sale of Rushy Lagoon has fallen on deaf ears. The farming land in the state's northeast will be sold to UK buyer Gresham House for a pine plantation. Ms Archer says she's still calling on the PM to step in.
3: We have heard nothing from the federal government. Local federal representatives have been silent on this issue except to wash their hands of it and say that nothing more could have been done and how very disappointing it is.
2: And taking a look at local sports news now, the Big Bash schedule's been locked in and cricket action will return to Launceston once more. Cricket Taz boss Dominic Baker looking forward to bringing a game to the north.
4: It'll be a Saturday game. It's in the middle of school holidays, so we're really bullish about filling the 12,000 capacity at Utah Stadium, particularly given that we've kind of had the north starved of cricket while the redevelopment of the ground's been going on.
2: The game against the Adelaide Strikers will take place on the 9th of January.
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5: Hi there, I'm Rob McLennan. Donald Trump has backflipped on his plan to charge a fee for shipping through the Strait of Hormuz. Instead, he's pitching a plan that would see Gulf countries broker trade and investment deals with the US.
6: This way, there's no fee. I don't like the concept of a fee, but at the same time, it's not fair that we're protecting this strait for the entire world.
5: The government may look to extend fuel relief for drivers as hostilities between the US and Iran re-intensify. Drivers are currently saving 16 cents a litre after cuts to the fuel tax were extended until August. Aussie businesses are going to the wall at a faster rate under the Albanese government than they were under the coalition. ASIC data reveals around 30 businesses a day have become insolvent under Labor, compared to 22 under the previous government. And a popular Toy Story collector's cup has been pulled from shelves due to a choking risk. They were available at Hoyt Cinemas between June 16 and 29.
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7: In sport, a blockbuster semi-finals underway at the FIFA World Cup in Dallas this morning, with France facing Spain for a spot in Monday's final. At last check, the Spaniards were leading 2-0. The winner of this morning's match will face either England or Argentina. Australian Olympic swimming champ Shayna Jacks announced her retirement after this month's Commonwealth Games. In a video on social media, she said it's been a privilege to represent Australia.
8: I'm not just proud of the medals or the world records, or that's never what I swam for. I swam because I wanted to make a difference. I wanted to be someone that people looked up to.
7: And in AFL, the Tasmania Devils are reportedly keen to chant to former Bombers coach Brad Scott about becoming their inaugural head of football. That's the latest in news and sport. I'm Britt Aylin.
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0: Your lawn system weather forecast for today. Currently sitting at 3 degrees with a top of 15 on the way. A partly cloudy day with some light winds coming through. 30% chance of rain there as well. Thursday is a foggy then sunny day. Top of 15. And Friday is a mostly cloudy day with a top of 16 degrees.
9: Scottsdale getting up to 4... I've really tried with energy there. Scottsdale.
0: Oh, buddy.
9: Scottsdale getting up to 14 today. Mostly cloudy day expected. Areas of frost around the higher ground early this morning. And there is actually a gale warning for the southeast, southwest coast with strong wind warnings as well. Sunny and 14 tomorrow. It's going to be mostly cloudy 14 Friday. Currently sitting at 8 degrees.
0: And currently sitting at 8 degrees in St Helens with a top of 16 there. Winds reaching up to 30 kilometres an hour. Partly cloudy day. And those winds will be easing off in the late evening. Thursday, a sunny day, top of 15, and Friday, mostly cloudy, with a top of 16 degrees.
1: In a world of chaos, two legendary heroes were sent to bring peace and order to the planet. But we couldn't afford them. So we're settling for the next best thing, or what was available anyway. It's Nick and Marcus for breakfast on Chilli.
9: Hey, howdy, hey, welcome on in. It is Nick and Marcus, 8 minutes past seven for your Wednesday hump day. Get those hump day humpies on, hey. Hey, on the way as well, we got Jeremy Rockliffe coming in after 7:30. I believe there's some sort of summit going on today, and over 100 people are welcome to visit this, or there's going to be hundreds of people there.
0: Yeah, I think it's a very important summit where they're covering a whole bunch of stuff that we're all sitting back and pondering the questions to.
9: I believe it's got like Bogues, Bell Bay, what's coming up next, you know, that sort of thing. It'll be interesting to see what happens, but I'm more interested in seeing if he'll declare our sea monkeys the best sea monkeys or the best monkeys in Launceston. We'll see. It's up to him. Like, it's up to him at the end of the day.
0: You're asking the question, not me.
9: It's an official... We're asking the question. It's a joint effort.
0: Stop!
9: We're a joint group in this.
0: Secondhand embarrassment's going to get me.
9: We can't go anywhere if it's you, if we're... Our legs are tied together and you're dragging me behind.
0: The worst three-legged race of all time.
9: Also, World Cup dates. Yeah. Brand new World Cup. We're in the semi-finals right now.
0: It's a very short update, but we all need to hear it.
9: We need to hear it. But there's a new show. There's a new movie coming to Netflix. And I'll tell you about it because it's got Will Ferrell in it. And I love that guy.
0: Great.
9: Have you seen anything about it?
0: I have not. I think. Oh, I know what it is, but I have not seen anything.
9: Called The Hawk. I'll tell you next.

0: JT. Cuss up the feeling. 13 minutes past 7. You got Nick and Marcus, all thanks to Country Club Tasmania, where they're celebrating the range. It's celebrating its first birthday. Come and play and win a free year of golf. T's and C's apply, of course. Right now, I want to tell you about golf. Now, golf is a great sport. I love golf. We're going from the range straight to golf.
1: I wish I was better at it.
0: At golf?
1: Yeah.
0: Yeah. Now, I love golf so much that I hate it on the course, but always think about it. It's almost like...
1: Isn't that every golfer?
0: No.
1: You all seem real mad out on the course.
0: No, some seem real happy. Like, some days you get a really lucky day, sure. And you're like, well, I'm the best. Like, get me on a tournament. Now, I'm very excited about this. I don't know if you've seen the trailer or anything, but Will Ferrell has been going ham on his Instagram account for what his new movie is called, The Ham, on his Instagram account for what his new movie is called, The Hawk. Yeah.

0: But he's starring in the new Netflix comedy as a washed-up golf legend, The Hawk. At the premiere, he was asked how his character would go up against Adam Sandler's iconic Happy Gilmore.
1: Of course.
0: Now, he's been going ham on socials.
1: Did I say Big Daddy before?
0: Yeah, you did.
1: I meant Happy Gilmore. Why
0: yeah,
1: did I say Big
0: so.
1: Daddy? Sorry.
0: I thought
1: just
0: so.
1: Just realised.
0: And you got the slowest person on the planet today, so yeah. I'm not going to pick up on it until 9 seconds later. I'm yeah. like one of those old computers that took forever to print off one picture.
1: Facts.
0: So, now, he's come out and say, I think they would actually get along. Like, they're very one and the same.
1: Okay.
0: It'd be absolute chaos, but they're two loud, over-the-top golfers spending more time annoying each other than playing actual golf.
1: Right.
0: This is what I'd like to see. Because when a hypothetical gets brought up like that,
1: yep.
0: you start to think, well, maybe I'd like to see Lonnie Hawkins' Happy Gilmore movie. Like, I'd love
1: like
0: to
1: a
0: see
1: crossover.
0: A crossover movie. Then this led me up.
1: Adam Sandler's not past doing that. I'm just telling you
0: Bring
1: now.
0: It on. That's what we should. Happy Gilmore 3.
1: Yeah, they're both at the peak of their careers now where they can do whatever they want because they don't care.
0: Yeah.
1: It would not surprise me to see a crossover film between the two.
0: Now, what do you think of this?
1: Okay.
0: Let me pitch it to you.
1: Sure.
0: And you're like a director or something.
1: Okay.
0: The Sandlerverse. And it's all of Adam Sandler's characters like in a Marvel cinematic universe, although it's all Sandler people.
1: But it's just a bunch of Sandler being super jaded.
0: The click guy.
1: Yeah.
0: We might hit pause and rewind and erase straight after that.
2: I love to play golf.
3: At Chilli, we know local news matters to you.
4: Good morning, I'm Ebony Ablett. The Prime Minister and the New South Wales Premier will attend today's state funeral for Launceston-born Richard Scollier. And the Bureau of Meteorology has issued a severe weather warning for damaging winds.
3: Delivering the local stories from the local voices that just simply can't get anywhere else.
4: 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The Exeter Men's Shed is set to receive a new extension to allow space for a metalworking.
3: Chilli, part of the community across Launceston and the Northeast, and leaders in local.
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0: Gin Blossoms. Hey, Jealousy. Here on Chilli Breakfast, Nick and Marcus with you. Jeremy Rockcliffe in the building after 7:30, sorry. And also, there might be new Tinder going around, a new dating app on the horizon. And people might actually be falling for this because it's got to do with AI.
1: Oh, great.
0: Very interesting.
1: It's an AI-heavy chat today because we've got more to cover after the 8 o'clock break too.
0: Ah, damn it. Well, you can tell we're not AI because AI never talks about itself. So that's one thing for sure. Another thing is that we're going to be talking World Cup.
1: Whilst I'm sad the World Cup's going to be finishing very, very soon, I cannot wait to not hear that song again.
0: Which one?
1: Don't.
0: This one. No, we love it. What's right. going on with World Cup?
1: Quick update. We've had Spain v France this morning.
0: We.
1: And I tell you what, it did not end up. And spoilers, by the way, big spoilers. Switch off now if you don't want to hear this. But France has gone down to Spain 2-0.
0: Oh, my gosh.
1: Spain are through to the final. Massive, massive upset. France were the big bads, the big uglies. They were the ones that we all thought were going to be in the final, and it has not happened. And Mbappe has walked straight off the field post-game. He's cracked it. They're all turning on each other. It's awful.
0: Oh, really?
1: Oh, yeah.
0: There might be another revolution on the horizon.
1: Yeah, I hope so. They need it. Flip the switch.
0: What happens now?
1: Spain are through. We've got tomorrow. We have England and Argentina to look forward to. However, bit of controversy already heading into that game.
0: Why?
1: Because FIFA has appointed Ismail Elfath to referee the game. That's his real name. And he will be refereeing the England v Argentina game. He has refereed 5 matches with Messi in them.
0: Yep.
1: Messi has won all 5. The World Cup is now being fixed.
0: No,
1: Argentina.
0: Maybe it's not a fixing.
1: Just watch it to see what happens.
0: Do you reckon they're fixing it so that Messi wins again?
1: I don't know.
0: So he's got the best legacy.
1: Can you imagine having a World Cup? You think about it. If FIFA is as corrupt as they say they are, can you imagine having a World Cup where Messi, Mbappe and Ronaldo all get knocked out before the final?
0: The big three.
1: Yeah.
0: That's what we'd like. We'd like to see them all knocked out.
1: It doesn't make the money. It's crazy.
0: Money doesn't matter to the FIFA, does it?
1: Oh, my God.
0: Money doesn't run this world, does it?
1: Anyway, the game will be tomorrow, 6 a.m. It's going to be massive, and then we go on to the final.
0: Oh. Gee, I hope it doesn't get too messy.
1: Oh, damn it. Yeah, nice.
0: Yeah, he's made his way done.
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15: Good morning, I'm Ebony Ablett. Escalation plans have been activated at the Launceston General Hospital overnight due to overwhelming numbers. Health Department Secretary Dale Webster says the situation is being managed at the hospital, but its ability to admit patients has been impacted, calling for locals to only go to the emergency department in a medical emergency. The high demand has prompted health authorities to call on community members to consider alternative treatment options where available. To avoid unnecessary strain on the hospital ED, we're being advised to call Health Direct on 1800 022 222, where a registered nurse can direct you towards the appropriate care for your circumstances, such as a Medicare urgent care clinic or a local pharmacy. The state government says it's secured important commitments from the Japanese parent company that owns Bogues as the Premier returns from a trip to Japan. Jeremy Rockliffe says Kieran has agreed to consider further requests in relation to a worker support package, as well as a commitment to explore small batch opportunities with Tasmanian brewers and in principle support to explore a proposal from the state government to purchase the brewery's Launceston site. There's also reportedly been an agreement to pursue enabling legislation to support future redevelopment opportunities across the site in a timely way, noting complexities, including the site's heritage and location, as well as creating jobs and unlocking investment. And Tasmania Police says money from illegal tobacco being sold here in the state is fueling organised crime on the mainland. A crackdown over the last financial year helping to disrupt that somewhat. Authorities say they've had significant seizures, including 5.5 million cigarettes, 2.5 tonnes of loose tobacco, and thousands of e-cigarettes.
16: So the illicit tobacco is particularly profitable activity. Organised crime makes a significant amount of money out of it each year, and that money goes to fund activities like the purchase of illicit drugs.
15: Detective Inspector Troy Morrisby there. 196 infringement notices have been issued in that time.
14: At V, we bring finance and insurance together, delivering clear strategic advice to help you achieve your goals. 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Chilly National News now.
17: Good morning, I'm Robert Clennon. Donald Trump has backed down on his demand that ships passing through the Strait of Hormuz pay a 20% toll, claiming he struck investment deals with Gulf states instead. And with the peace deal in tatters, the president says he doesn't regret lifting the blockade to begin with.
18: I wanted to give them a chance at making a deal. You know, we had a deal 2 days ago, it was done, and then all of a sudden they couldn't do it. They didn't like something about the deal.
17: One Nation Senator Malcolm Roberts is facing fresh scrutiny over comments he made on a podcast last year. He told the program the Russian president had earned his respect for invading Ukraine. Plans to increase the amount of PFAS chemicals farmers can spray on berries has prompted pushback from health and enviro groups. Some experts say the jury is still out on the long-term impacts. And Prince Harry's visit to the UK apparently caused so much stress for King Charles, he's planning on cutting Harry out of his will.
14: Waterfalls, bushwalks, dirt bike and mountain trails, a great country pub, and a beer-drinking pig named Priscilla. It's got to be the pub in the paddock in Pyngana. Chilli, your sport now.
15: In sports, Spain's reached the World Cup final after a dominant 2-0 win over France in their semi-final battle this morning.
19: A spectacular Spanish display. Spain! Spain, the European champions, will play the World Cup final.
15: The call there on SBS. It'll be Spain's second appearance in a World Cup final after winning the tournament in 2010. They'll take on the victor from tomorrow's semi, either reigning champs Argentina or England. And Collingwood successfully downgraded Billy Frampton's one-match ban at the tribunal to a fine. The Pies defender was charged for rough conduct after a heavy tackle on North Melbourne's Matt Whitlock. He's now free to face Carlton on Saturday night at the G. That's the latest in news and sport. I'm Brit Aylin.
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14: 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Chilli's three-day forecast.
1: Your lawn system weather forecast for today. We're currently sitting at 3 degrees with a top of 15 on the way, a partly cloudy day and some lighter winds rolling through, a 30% chance of rain to look forward to as well. Tomorrow for your Thursday, a sunny day ahead with a top of 15 degrees there, and your Friday is a mostly cloudy day with a top of 16 degrees.
0: Top of 14 in Scottsdale. Expect a mostly cloudy day with areas of frost about the high ground early this morning. Tomorrow, top of 14, it's going to be sunny with a mostly cloudy top of 14 degree day Friday. It's currently sitting at 8 degrees.
1: And 6 degrees in St Helens there with a top of 16, about 30 kilometre winds coming through, becoming lighter in the late evening, and a partly cloudy day again. Tomorrow for your Thursday, a sunny day with a top of 15 degrees there, and Friday mostly cloudy with a top of 16.
21: 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Now, prepare yourselves for the greatest discovery of all. It's Nick and Marcus for breakfast on Chilli.
0: Yes, welcome on in. It is Nick and Marcus, as Richie said, for Chilli breakfast, for your Wednesday hump day. Now, on the way, this is going to be so strange because we're talking about a brand new dating app that involves AI. Can AI solve the love crisis? We'll find out, but this is not going to be a sentence you hear or two bits of content that you relate together.
1: At least someone's stepping up to solve the love crisis, Nick.
0: Of course, of course. Or something is stepping up. Now, this is a weird half hour because we're talking about dating apps and we're also having Jeremy Rockcliffe in. So expect a roller coaster. It's a nuts half hour. But Rockers is waiting and he's raring to have a chat. He's been a busy man, so we'll get his busy plan on the way next. Right now, though, Lola Young, it's Messy, and it's here on Chilli. Good morning. Welcome to your Wednesday.

0: Morning, chilly breakfast. It's Nick and Marcus, that one Lola Young Messi, and with us right now we got none other than Premier Jeremy Rockcliffe. So let's launch the intro. Always a pleasure, Jeremy. Thank you very much for joining us.
1: Thank you, Nick.
2: Thank you, Marcus.
0: You've been a very busy man, haven't you?
1: Always busy, but it's been a busy couple of days. Been to Thailand with the Mona team, launching the Bangkok version of Mona, which is fantastic.
3: Wow.
1: And so our Tasmanian Mona will be curating that wonderful exhibition and place.
0: Different exhibits in this Mona, or are they pretty well
1: They'll
0: replicating
1: be
0: it?
1: Very unique.
0: Yep.
1: It'll be the Museum of Light, and it'll put Tasmania well and truly on the map and encourage people to come and see where it all started, which of course
0: fantastic.
1: Is here in Tasmania.
0: Great. Yeah. That's awesome. And you did the recent trip to Japan as well. Last time we chatted, you were about to head off and have a chat to Kieran, who are
1: That's right. So boats. Kieran are the large company in charge of Lion, who, of course, owns Bogues in Launceston. And so my main objective there was to go and advocate for the employees that have worked so hard over many, many years to make it work.
0: Yes.
1: And unfortunately, it's moving on offshore, unfortunately, keeping the Bogues brand, but unfortunately, the brewery will close. And so my main aim there was to ensure that the employees were treated fairly, and they are, absolutely, but we wanted to ensure that we can ensure they are flexible with individual arrangements to make sure that their contribution's been well recognised, and the fact that their families and themselves need support moving into other jobs or indeed into retirement.
0: How did that conversation go down? Was it a weird one to have at all? Or like
1: Well, it was all right, yes.
0: Yep.
1: They were sorry that the circumstances of which I was there, they recognised that, and they displayed some empathy, which was very pleasing.
3: Goes a long way.
1: But I reflected the views that I heard when I met the workers just a few days before, in actual fact, and their disappointment, and I took those views to the executives and said that, look, we're very, very disappointed, but we need to support our workers in that transition. But we also need to support the site, and we want to ensure that the site is not owned by Kieran for ever, that is not sold to a private landholder that can land bank it for 20 years. We as a government want to intervene, take ownership of the site, work out a good negotiated price so we can ensure that there is opportunity presented in that site, and so we can bring private investors, whether it be retail, accommodation, whatever it might be, exhibition space, to ensure that we can absolutely ensure that's the heart of the city. It's nearly very much within the CBD, so we need to revitalise that space and ensure that it is ripe for the future of this wonderful city.
0: This is insane. It sounds like one big game of Monopoly. Were you ever good at Monopoly? Like, this sounds like a lot of bargaining with other players and, like, flipping of cards. Hey, how about you have these three properties for that one? Like,
1: I did okay at Monopoly.
3: Best way to simplify
1: it. I'm not a land developer, but I tell you what, I see opportunity, and this is a massive opportunity for Launceston. It's not great circumstances, but through adversity, often if you dig deep and you listen to people, I'm having an economic summit today where business, community, range of key stakeholders are going to be representative people from Launceston, essentially, in the northern region, agriculture represented as well. How can we ensure that northern Tasmania has the best possible economic future?
0: Yeah.
1: And part of that conversation is around the Bogue site.
0: Yeah, of course.
3: Fantastic. No, I was just going to ask about the summit. I just wanted to know more about this. So, and this is being held today, the summit?
1: Yes, it'll be at the Boathouse today. There will be over 100 attendees.
3: Yes.
0: Wow.
1: From all walks of life, effectively. There will be representatives from the union, representing the workers there at Bogues. There will be the Chamber of Commerce, representatives from Northern Development Tas, the Tourism Industry Council of Tasmania. There will be business people there. there, community leaders, local government,
0: all represented
1: as well. So all coming together with the one focus, and focus on positivity, which is how we can revitalise, continue the growth of Launceston. So good people like you, young people like you can live and work and enjoy this wonderful city.
0: That's it. It's a beautiful one. And we keep bringing up that we're very... we live in such a great part of Tasmania, if not Australia.
3: Yep.
0: The food's probably a superpower of ours. It'd be great to introduce some other things as well. But what's your thoughts on maybe the old Bogues building becoming a Lego store, Rockers?
1: Well, it's a 3-hectare site, Nick. That would be the biggest Lego store in the world.
0: We'll take the record.
1: But I reckon a small part of that. I'm a massive fan of Lego. And I think it's something in that.
0: I think so.
3: There's a market out there for sure.
0: I reckon it would do great things for Launceston if we convert the whole building into a Lego store. Everyone from far and wide would want to come see it.
1: I could raise that today, and I'll be saying it's from you, Nick.
0: I'll be coming down. No,
3: definitely throw him under the bus with that one.
1: You'll be under the bus on that one.
3: Now, Jeremy, we don't want to make it business as usual with you all the time. Nick did have a favour to ask you while you were in the studio here, and I can't believe I'm even bringing this up.
0: Go on, this is our thing.
3: Apparently this is a wee thing. Nick has been bringing to life some sea monkeys. It's the talk of the town at the moment.
0: It's our children.
3: He would mm-hmm. love if you could give them your somewhat blessing.
0: Yeah, maybe
3: moving
0: say.
3: Forward. Like, you explain what it is you want him to do. This is your thing.
0: What we want him to do, we talked about this before, and you said, say this to Rockers, make sure you mention it. And I'm on it, man.
3: You're throwing me under the bus.
0: Don't you worry. What Marcus wanted you to do was just declare the sea monkeys the one of the best monkeys.
3: Officially
0: in Launceston. The ones that are alive. There's dead ones over the right here, but avoid those.
1: All right. Okay. So the fact that I'm ordained is not on my CV, but I'm happy to accommodate this if you would like and officially bless your sea monkeys.
0: Oh, my gosh. That's what we wanted, ladies and gentlemen. That's why we sucked Rockers in.
3: We'll take that audio. We'll build a promo out of that now. It's great. We'll move it forward.
0: Premier Jeremy Rockcliffe, it's been an absolute pleasure. Thank you very much, and good luck with the summit today, mate.
1: Well, absolutely. And thank you, mate.
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12: 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The Range is celebrating its first birthday.

0: does. I just might here on Chilli Breakfast, Nick and Marcus, now with officially one of the best monkeys in Launceston.
1: What a morning.
0: What a hell of a morning.
1: Not only have we just discussed with the Premier about sea monkeys, but we've taken a photo with him holding dead sea monkeys.
0: We discussed that, and we also found disgust on the faces of everyone in the studio. Like, I don't think my mum would be too proud of me right now. She would have expected me to suit up for this chat as well. So.
1: The Premier comes in to talk to us seriously about serious topics. We have to cap it off with Lego stores in Launceston and dead sea monkeys.
0: He loved it.
1: This is what's wrong with us.
0: He loved it. And this is why Lonnie's the greatest, greatest place. Lonnie in the Northeast.
1: He keeps coming back.
0: Lonnie in the Northeast, we're the best. No one can beat us. Rise up. Hey, I want to tell you about a new dating app. Let's go. Don't wait. Now, have you used dating apps? Have you used one ever?
1: No, I was well and truly locked down before any of this came to fruition.
0: Right, okay, so...
1: The original was Tinder, right? Like, or at least around early days.
0: It's probably the most popular idea of you swipe right on someone if you like them.
1: Outside of what eHarmony used to be and all those like old school ones that were online.
0: Loved eHarmony ads.
1: When the apps came through, I think Tinder was one of the very first ones that sort of really nailed it.
0: You got your Tinders, you got your Bumbles. Bumbles are where the girl talks first, the female always talks first, so the guy doesn't have to initiate chat.
1: Oh, okay, so interesting.
0: A lot of interesting concepts out there.
1: Yep.
0: Tell me what you think about this one. It's a brand new one. There's a new app called Ditto, and it's apparently taking off at US university campuses.
1: Interesting. I like Lego. Ditto.
0: Yeah, it's pretty well like that. The thing with Ditto, though, is that it's AI. It's AI constructed. And not only that, but you fill out this like sort of questionnaire, right? So it asks you a series of questions, as I'm pretty sure all dating apps
1: ask.
0: Good. Yeah?
1: Let's give AI all the answers about ourselves.
0: Yeah, let's fill out this questionnaire of like all of our details, our BSB, some wacky three digits back of our credit card. Yeah.
1: We're being 3D printed in the background as we speak.
0: And there's some android of Marcus walking around. Yeah. Interesting thing about this, though, it pairs you up with someone based on your questionnaire. Mm. Not only that, it sets up the date for you.
1: Okay.
0: So it books everything for you. It sets
1: like
0: it up.
1: Like a blind date.
0: Yes. So it's
1: set up by AI.
0: It's 100% right. Blind date by AI.
1: No.
0: It's dating now with an I in it. D-A-I-T-I-N-G. Two I's, actually, sorry.
1: Dieting.
0: What do you think about this?
1: I don't trust AI as far as I can throw it, to be fair. I don't know. It's like...
0: But this is someone doing the hard work for you of like, you don't have to initiate conversation.
1: But that's the problem, Nick. We're taking everything personable out of life and handing it to AI.
0: Can I tell you the
1: best
0: bit?
1: We're not writing our own emails. We're not reading our own books. We're not doing anything for ourselves now. We're going to get AI to start taking our dog for a walk. Like, what are we... No, it's not, Nick. I see what you're doing here, but no.
0: The other thing it does for you...
1: Yeah.
0: It gives you a series of questions, like icebreakers to ask at the date.
1: Oh, see,
0: so
1: this is what
0: it's
1: I mean.
0: Constructing a conversation for you, so it makes dating so much easier.
1: But yeah, look, I understand dating is tough, and it's very difficult for some, and not so much for others. I totally get that.
0: Yeah.
1: And for those that are socially uncomfortable or awkward, the dating world can seem like it's impossible. Right?
0: Mm.
1: I get that. But then, are you really being you? Are you really showing your true colors if you're just scripting the date, or if you're allowing something to get you a wedge in or a leg up?
0: Oh, if you just tuned in.
1: It's almost catfishing.
0: Welcome on in. It's Nick and Socrates for your breakfast show here on Chilli. You're getting very in-depth.
1: You asked the question.
0: But you're very wise and philosophical. You're getting really good at it.
1: I'm very passionate about the misuse of AI.
0: Socrates, now spelt with an AI in there somewhere.
1: Socrates.
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2: Good morning, I'm Ebony Ablett. Coming up in your national news this hour, Donald Trump's latest backflip on Iran. First, though, in your local news, the Australian Nursing and Midwifery Federation's Tasmanian branch is continuing to raise concerns about the Launceston General Hospital after escalation plans were enacted last night. Branch Secretary Emily Shepherd says the LGH was at critical capacity yesterday afternoon, alleging the entire hospital was full with the emergency department over capacity, saying all flex capacity was exhausted and all the district hospitals were in use. The ANMF has lodged an urgent application with the Tasmanian Industrial Commission, saying despite the LGH being at critical capacity for more than 4 weeks, limited action was taken until the crisis point was reached. The state government has proposed purchasing the Boggs Brewery site in Launceston, which it says has received in-principle support for from its Japanese parent company. It comes as the Premier returns from a trip to Japan to meet with Kirin, where he says he advocated on behalf of workers, putting forward concerns from the community and the words of the workers who will lose their jobs as a result of the decision to move brewing to the mainland. Jeremy Rockleigh says Kirin has committed to working constructively with the state government to ensure the future of the Vogue site delivers positive outcomes for the community. The state government will host its Northern Economic Forum today, coming a week after a similar discussion was held between industry representatives and state Labor, and just days after a meeting with federal government representatives. Jeremy Rockleigh saying he's looking forward to it and driving continued economic success in the North through the delivery of his government's plan. And checking your local sports news now, where excitement is building ahead of the Big Bash returning to York Park for the first time in years. Cricket Tasmania boss Dominic Baker looking forward to players getting to use the redeveloped facilities. The Hobart Hurricanes will host the Adelaide Strikers on Saturday the 9th of January next year. He's calling for locals to purchase tickets and fill the 12,000 people capacity, saying the North's been starved of cricket for several years now. You'll look for today's national news next.
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3: Morning, I'm Rob McLennan. Angus Taylor has officially ruled out any deal to form government with One Nation, even if it would help the coalition at the next election. The opposition leaders told 7:30 they'll make it on their own.
4: We've got absolutely no plan for a deal with One Nation to form government. We want to form government in our own right, in our coalition. The Liberal and National Party coalition on the back of a strong plan and a strong team.
3: Donald Trump has backflipped on his plan to charge ships that pass through the Strait of Hormuz just 5 hours before it was due to take effect. He now says he'll instead seek investment deals with Gulf states to cover the cost of keeping the waterway open to shipping. That comes after the US launched bombing raids on Iran for the third night in a row. Thousands of Origin Energy customers will get a refund after the consumer watchdog found they were charged more on their ongoing savers plans than they would have been on a basic energy plan.
1: Get the jump on your next project with the mighty helpful team at Mitre 10 and check Mitre 10 socials for the latest offers and updates. That's mighty helpful. Mitre 10, Chile, your sport now.
2: In sports, Spain's qualified for the World Cup final for just the second time after an incredible 2-0 win over tournament favourite France this morning.
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2: The call on SBS. They'll now face either reigning champs Argentina or England in the final, depending on who takes out tomorrow's second semi-final showdown. And in the AFL, James Hurts told Nine he doesn't want to talk about his chat with Essendon about the side's open coaching role.
6: I'm not going to give comment on the process now. I'm in the process or respond to comments, so I'd prefer just to leave it. I think it's not fair to Essendon or to myself to keep talking about it.
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0: 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Scamander Beach Resort is centrally located on the beautiful east coast of Tasmania, where the beaches are pristine, the air is clean, and the views are breathtaking. Scamander Beach Resort, the place to be on the east coast. Chilli's three-day forecast.
2: Your lawn system weather forecast for today, currently sitting at 3 degrees with a top of 15 on the way, partly cloudy day with some light winds rolling through. Your Thursday looks like a sunny day ahead with a top of 15 there, and Friday is a mostly cloudy day with a top of 16.
3: In Scottsdale in the northeast. Top of 14.
2: He's back.
3: Nice. Mostly cloudy. Areas of frost about the high ground early this morning as well. Top of 14 for your Thursday and Friday. Expect a sunny Thursday and a mostly cloudy Friday. It's currently sitting at 8 degrees.
2: 8 degrees in St Helens there. Top of 16 and 30 kilometre winds rolling through. Partly cloudy day otherwise. Tomorrow for your Thursday, sunny day, top of 15 degrees. And Friday is mostly cloudy with a top of 16.
0: In a world of chaos, two legendary heroes were sent to bring peace and order to the planet. But we couldn't afford them. So we're settling for the next best thing. Or what was available anyway. It's Nick and Marcus for breakfast on Chilli.
2: Yes.
3: Welcome on in. 9 minutes past eight. It is for your Wednesday hump day. Nick and Marcus here. Hi. Welcome
2: Hi.
3: On in. I hope you're enjoying your hump day. It is the first week of school holidays. And look, we got some freebies for you after 8:30 with J-Huz. We're going to find out where she is. Solid identities is what I'm seeing written down right here right now.
2: Yeah, it's more AI chat.
3: Oh, is it?
2: Uh-huh.
3: Have you been taken over?
2: Yeah, not me.
3: Taken spelled with a T-A-I-K-E-N.
2: Taken.
3: On the way next, though, I've got a bit of an experiment. It's a food experiment that I saw on Instagram Reels last night.
2: We haven't done this for a while.
3: No, not a tasty segment.
2: No.
3: But is this leaning in science or a food thing?
2: Okay.
3: What
2: is
3: do
2: that,
3: you think?
2: Was that a question?
3: Yeah. What do you think?
2: I think it's... why not both? Why not both?
3: Thank you to the old El Paso girl for that. We're going to try food science on the way next.
2: Yeah.
3: It's interesting. Saw it last night. Let's try it on the way.
2: Yeah.

0: Kato featuring John. Turn the lights off. Chili breakfast. Nick and Marcus with AI stealing our identities on the way next. But why and how? We'll find out. But right now, it's a bit later for this segment, as we'd usually do it a bit earlier on.
1: Yeah,
0: on the
1: we
0: show.
1: Normally do like a 6 o'clock yum.
0: But this is a scientific yum today.
1: So let's play some science.
0: Yeah.
2: Yum.
1: I'm going to go with the science intro.
0: Oh, this is.
1: So it is just an yum.
0: Science and yum. Sciencey. So today's yum, I found in a video last night and I sent it to you and I quickly gathered some things for this experiment.
1: Some things, not all, yes.
0: We don't need all of it.
1: No.
0: Just the main ingredients.
1: I've just highlighted off air that Nick has only brought in half of the experiment. But that's fine.
0: So what it was it was some coffee joint. And they made a Coca-Cola with espresso.
1: The Coca-Espresso float, I think they called it, or something like that.
0: Was it float?
1: Yeah, float, it's a float, and that's why there's a cream on top.
0: Oh, well, that's the bit that I forgot.
1: Yeah.
0: Was the actual cream bit of
1: that. So what we have today, Nick, is what?
0: So we've got Coke and espresso.
1: Yeah.
0: I thought you were going to bring the cream.
1: It's like a spider without ice cream. What are we doing?
0: It's not a spider.
1: No,
0: come
1: I'm
0: on.
1: Saying it's like having a spider without ice cream.
0: Come on, there's no spiders in
1: all right,
0: this.
1: Let's
0: only
1: try
0: Coke and espresso.
1: And it's full sugar Coke too?
0: So with the video, full fat Coke. With the video, did they pour the espresso in first or Coke?
1: You've sent me this is your experiment. You sent me the video. Yes, they pour the Coke in and the espresso through the top.
0: All right.
1: Then they top
0: Coke.
1: You've sent me this is your experiment. You sent me the video. Yes, they pour the Coke in and the espresso through the top.

0: difference.
1: Oh my gosh. We just did Battle of the Brews and you're asking me what the difference is?
0: Yeah, it's a flavor thing. And I think a can is consistent with flavor, is it not?
1: Oh man, you would have been a nightmare at school. Just right. An absolute nightmare. You had one assignment and you've just gone around the assignment.
0: When it came to assignment, I let everyone else do it. All right. Let's hear the satisfying crack.
1: Oh, that was satisfying.
0: Very nice. Yeah, that's espresso if I've ever seen
1: it. Oh, good. I'm glad. Right. When it said espresso on the side of the can, I got worried. I wasn't wasn't sure what's going to be in the can.
0: Pouring it in. It's fizzing up a little bit more than I'd like it to. Okay. I'm gonna pour a
1: that
0: lot in.
1: That is the brownest brown coming out of that can right now.
0: It's our morning brown. All right.
1: That's a lot.
0: Well, we got to...
1: Okay.
0: Where's a pen? I can...
1: No, there's zero. Oh, you are not using your toothbrush to stir my drink. That is disgusting.
0: Just the end of it. It's the handle bit.
1: Yeah, where it all runs down, all your saliva and your toothpaste and your...
0: Oh, I'm a little bit sick at the moment.
1: Your goo-goo stuff.
0: Oh, it doesn't look great.
1: Yeah, let me... Thank you.
0: So we're trying out the Coke espresso where I've mixed in Coke and espresso.
1: That looks like mud. What are we about to drink? This looks horrible.
0: Smells good, though. Smells really good.
1: Oh, it actually does smell good.
0: It smells amazing. All right, do you want first sip?
1: No, we sip together.
0: Okay, we sip together.
1: Around the panel clinkies.
0: All right, long distance
1: clinky.
0: All right, Coke espresso trial.
1: Here we go.
0: It should be a float, but we didn't have the ingredients. All right, drinking now. You've got to admit.
1: Okay, that's actually really good.
0: You've got to admit.
1: I hate that that's good.
0: That's actually really good.
1: I can see that being really good with the cream on top, like actually as a float.
0: Last night when I got the ingredients, I thought and I had a discussion with the people in the house like, guys, I don't think this will be good. Like, it's going to taste like dirt, isn't
1: it? Yeah, no.
0: The fizziness of Coke should not match up with espresso at
1: that's
0: all.
1: That's worked
0: coffee.
1: Out so well.
0: I hate how good that is now. Yeah. I hate that you're
1: I
0: not this out
1: of the flow. I want to put a blob of ice cream in that and cream on top.
0: We might have ice cream in the fridge.
1: Let's do it.
0: All right. We're going to try it with ice cream. on the way next, we're talking a chili breakfast. We'll tell you what we think.
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0: 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You got Nigga Marcus for your Wednesday Hump Day. 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
1: Nico, we've just been speaking about AI for what feels like the majority of our morning. It's been a hot topic today.
0: It's been a hot topic of the year, I think.
1: It truly has. And my reservations around AI are, you know, basically it's great to a point. You know, use it for good, not bad.
0: Yep.
1: Use it to a point where you're not eliminating the use of your own creative sort of flow.
0: Isn't it funny? You hear people all the time say, use it as a tool, like it's there to help you, but then they let it take over everything that they
1: do. Their whole life.
0: Like, yeah. Define tool.
1: I agree in saying that if we're using AI for things that are going to make a business far more productive and move things forward in a manner that helps people be more conducive with their workflow, sure. But if you're actually letting AI just take all what is personable, like something that needs a personable approach, if you're going to email someone, it's like if a doctor has to come out and tell someone some bad news about some surgery that went wrong.
0: Yeah.
1: And they're just going to get AI to do it instead.
0: Yeah, come up with a message for me.
1: Where's the humanity in all of that?
0: Like, it's a little bit sad, isn't it? Just how much it's taken over what we are.
1: And we're becoming lazier as a species.
0: Oh, it's like WALL-E, isn't it? We keep referencing WALL-E.
1: Because it was showing us a future that we're heading toward.
0: Oh, boy, if we get a cute robot out of it, though, that saves the planet, I'll take that.
1: Now, the problem is, obviously, AI, it's problematic throughout the world for different reasons. One thing I've noticed here is there is an influencer. Her name is, I mean, I can't believe I'm backing an influencer here, but Paige Davis, her name is, an Australian creator and influencer. Paige Davis on Instagram. She's detailed an incident where basically she posted a video quite some time ago, her talking about being a millennial and, you know, millennials this and we feel that and we've got creaky knees when we get out of bed.
0: Croaky throats.
1: Croaky throats, that sort of stuff.
0: Some of us do.
1: Basically just whinging about how millennials are just, you know, aging out and whatever.
0: Yeah.
1: The same video has popped up and gone viral, the exact same video, but someone has AI'd it where it's a completely different face. It's the same voice.
0: Same message,
1: same everything. Nothing else has changed except it's a completely different identity and you would not be able to tell.
0: Oh, geez.
1: And she's like, hang on, that's me.
0: That's
1: what's
0: what
1: going
0: I
1: on.
0: Said. Yes.
1: And she's flagged it with Instagram and they've come back. Flagged with Instagram for fraud.
0: Yes,
1: and has come. They've come back
0: because it's her words.
1: That's right.
0: Yeah,
1: it's her.
0: Yeah,
1: all of it. And they've come back and said it does not violate community standards, and therefore, it's okay.
0: Wow. So they've even gone. See, they're just falling for the trap as well, though.
1: And this is where it is an alarming incident because basically, like unauthorized AI deepfakes can now take over. Like, there's nothing we can do about it.
0: See, with the AI deepfake, did it use her face or a whole new identity?
1: A whole new identity on top of. You'd have to watch the video. I mean, if you want to jump up and check it out, but it's literally her, just doesn't look like her.
0: Are you seeing businesses now use AI to represent their business? Like,
1: yeah,
0: they've got
1: all of the
0: it's
1: ads.
0: Not even like a mascot or anything. They're using like what looks like should be someone who works at the front desk or something or works in shop.
1: Yep.
0: And they're it's the nuttiest thing I've ever seen.
1: Yeah, it's crazy.
0: And I always skip them because you just go, oh, it's one of these. It's a robot again.
1: As an actor, it stresses me because now you think about extras in films.
0: Yeah.
1: They're not needed anymore.
0: No.
1: You don't need extras.
0: You always need extras.
1: Why have 200 people standing on set just in case they're going to be shown in the background of The Odyssey when you can just AI all of that now?
0: Because
1: we've got Val Kilmer.
0: Yep.
1: Post-mortem being used in a film coming up in the next couple of years. Like,
0: I'm going to cross your line here.
1: Yeah.
0: And I'm just going to say I do love watching robots play soccer. Don't you love watching them fall over
1: that's
0: and they
1: fine.
0: Start
1: that's
0: kicking
1: wet.
0: Their legs and not
1: yeah,
0: knowing what
1: but
0: to
1: that's,
0: do?
1: That's funny. That's not what we're talking about here.
0: So it's fun to bully robots but not have them one of us.
1: 100%. Build them to bully them.
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2: Good morning, I'm Ebony Applett. Coming up in your national news this half hour, the Liberals finally rule out any federal coalition with One Nation. First, though, in your local news, with the Health Department confirming the Launceston General Hospital is experiencing high demand for services, locals are being asked to only attend the emergency department in an emergency situation. Health Secretary Dale Webster says clinical services are being managed at the hospital, but capacity is impacted with escalation plans in place. The LGH has limited ability to admit more patients as a result. Locals asked to use alternative healthcare options such as Health Direct, a nearby doctor or urgent care service if your health need is not a genuine emergency. It comes as the ANMF's Tasmanian branch has lodged an urgent application with the Tasmanian Industrial Commission, alleging the LGH has been at critical capacity for more than 4 weeks and that limited action was taken until it reached crisis point. A Northern Tasmanian Economic Summit will be held today, bringing together key players in the hospitality, tourism and business sectors to discuss investment and jobs in our region. It comes as Premier Jeremy Rockliffe has met with Kirin in Japan, the international parent company of Light Australia, who owns the James Bond brand, taking with him the concerns of workers and bringing back in-principle support to purchase the Launceston Brewery site. Two other similar forums have been held in the past week, one with the state opposition, the other with federal Labor MPs. And with winter and cold temperatures well and truly here, the Environment Protection Authority is urging Tasmanians to make small changes to improve their wood heaters and reduce air pollution. The watchdog says we should only use dry, seasoned wood, avoiding damp or green timber, burning hot for 20 minutes after reloading to help improve efficiency as well as keeping our flues clean. The EPA says small changes go a long way to reducing air pollution in suburban areas. The Launceston Council in the midst of finalising a domestic wood smoke plan for improvements over the next 15 years, our city regularly experiencing poor air quality in winter.
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3: Hi there, I'm Rob McLennan. Australia's opposition leader says the makeup of the coalition will not be changing, with Angus Taylor officially ruling out a deal to form government with One Nation.
4: I'm ruling it out. There's no plan, I can tell you right now, and I have been very clear about this. And the reason is simple. One Nation would, as a government, leave us with an eternity of pain.
3: Angus Taylor on 7:30. Donald Trump's abandoned his plan to slap tolls on ships that pass through the Strait of Hormuz less than 5 hours before it was due to start. He now claims Middle Eastern states are offering to invest what he calls billions and billions into the US instead. A state funeral will be held for former MP and Victorian broadcasting legend Darren Hinch next Monday. And Aussie loyalty scheme Flyby is going all out to attract new members, increasing the rebate for a single transaction from $10 to $100, but that is only if you have enough points to cover it.
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5: In sports, Spain's reached the World Cup final after a dominant 2-0 win over France in their battle this morning.
6: A spectacular Spanish display. Spain! Spain, the European champions, will play the World Cup final.
5: The call there on SBS. It'll be Spain's second appearance in a World Cup final after taking out the tournament in 2010. They'll be up against the winner of tomorrow's semi between Argentina and England. And in the AFL, two Eagles have been ruled out for the rest of the year. Archer Reid will be kept on ice after doing his knee in the round 6 loss to the Dockers, while a high-grade hamstring tear will keep Tyler Brockman on the sidelines. That is the latest in news and sport. I'm Britt Aitlin.
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0: What's... You want to have another crack? Thank you. Let's put the swords down.

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1: Your lawn system weather forecast for today, currently sitting at 4 degrees with a top of 15 on the way. A mostly cloudy day with some light winds coming through. 30% chance of rain there as well. Thursday will be a sunny day with a top of 15 degrees. And Friday is a mostly cloudy day with a top of 16.
2: Scottsdale in the northeast, mostly cloudy, a top of 14 expected today with areas of frost about the high ground early this morning. There is a gale warning of the southeast and southwest coast as well, and strong wind warnings around Franklin Sound and east of Flinders Island as well for those listeners out there. Shout out. Sunny and 14 tomorrow and mostly cloudy 14 Friday. It's currently sitting at 8 degrees.
1: And 9 degrees in St Helens. Top of 16 there. Partly cloudy. Winds reaching up to 30 kilometres and becoming lighter in the late evening. Tomorrow a sunny day for your Thursday. Top of 15 and Friday is a mostly cloudy day with a top of 16 degrees.
0: Australia. A nation built on world-changing discoveries. From the revolutionary Hills Hoist to breaking the sound barrier and inventing ultrasound. And boldly asking the question, why dial-up and weaken Wi-Fi? Now, prepare yourselves for the greatest discovery of all. It's Nick and Marcus for breakfast on Chilli.
2: Yes, welcome on in. 20 minutes to 9. You got Nick and Marcus for your Wednesday hump day where we're going to find out where your freebies are in lawn tests and somewhere. Where could they be? We'll find out. But right now we have two songs up on our Instagram page, our Instagram story. If you're not following it already, go follow it and go check out the Spicy single, all thanks to Launceston Floor. Well, more than just flooring. We picked a song each, you vote, and most voted song gets played at the end of the show, all thanks to you as well. What song have you picked today, Marcus?
1: 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We've gone today with Karma Police.

0: good. We almost need to play the whole album. Shall we just do that? If you get voted in, we'll play the whole album.
1: Yes.
0: So,
1: buckle up,
0: cancel out most of your day. If you've got anything planned, a Radiohead day. Song I've gone with today is by The Offspring, Why Don't You Get a Job? Now, looking back at our sea monkeys that are now officially, as of this morning, one of the best monkeys in Launceston. Keep looking at them. They're growing up. Maybe they should get a job. That's why I picked that one today.
1: This is my least favourite Offspring song.
0: Really?
1: You it's don't like there. It? It's truly up there.
0: It's Groovy Jam. Birds of Tokyo. You love Birds of Tokyo, though.
1: Yeah, I do.
0: It's plans here on Chili Breakfast. Let's get those freebies with Jay Haas. Where's she at? What's she got? Who's she with? We'll find those out.
1: And why?
0: Catch you in a moment.

0: But to Tokyo plans here on Chili Breakfast.
1: If the bees of tea, they're known as the bees of tea.
0: The bees of tea?
1: Yep.
0: Oh, I like it.
1: As
0: I like
1: now.
0: It. I like it. Like, yeah, thinking. Now, I was going to say, I don't know if you've got any plans right now, but your plan should be to go find Jay Harves.
1: Yes.
2: Hey now, where's Jackie with the freebies? Tell me, cruising, got some free stuff and

0: Yes, she is in the JQ, and we got Harves on the line. Good morning, Harves.
1: Good morning, hey. Fellas. What's going on?
0: Not much on this side, Harves. I don't know if you heard this morning, but we have officially one of the best monkeys in all of Launceston, as declared by Jeremy Rockcliffe himself.
2: The Premier has blessed the monkeys.
1: The sea monkeys?
0: Yep. Not the dead ones.
1: The monkeys at City Park? I don't know.
2: Oh, no. The real monkeys.
0: Yeah, no, he's declared these ones in our studio to be the best of all time.
2: The monkeys of the sea.
1: Wow, that's big stuff there.
0: Tell me, there must be big stuff where you are. What's going on?
1: Oh, guys, I found myself at Meadow Muse this morning. I'm out here at King's Meadows. I've actually got Jen here with me from Variety, the children's charity. How you going, Jen?
3: Oh, really well, thanks. Hey, guys, how's it going in studio?
2: So
0: very good. I think, based off what we were talking about before, it's a lot warmer in here than it is out there. Whereabouts are you?
3: Oh, we're out the front of Meadow Muse, I guess in front of the post, the Australia Post boxes and poles.
0: Yep.
2: Gotcha.
3: So, yeah, just opposite Banjo. So come and have a look. You'll see some red flags and a couple of crazy cars.
0: Now, what's this for? Is this the Mini Monster Book Fair that we're talking about?
3: Oh, yeah, the Mini Monster Book Fair. So we had a Monster Book Fair just a little while ago, and we decided to bring it to Meadow Muse Plaza. They would have us. So we have our monster here today, who will be making an appearance, as well as Hardy, our mascot from Variety, the children's charity. So we also have face painting and balloons and lots going on.
2: Fantastic.
0: That's going to be a big day. Now, what times are these running to? Because it's the last day of it today, isn't it?
3: It is. It will kick off at 10 a.m. and run till about 2 in the afternoon. So we had so many lined up for sales and stuff. I think we'll be cleaned out by then.
0: Oh, yeah. So plenty of books. What else can we expect there?
2: There's DVDs. Did I see that right?
0: DVDs.
3: Oh, yeah. Lots of DVDs.
2: I love DVDs.
3: And, you know, those streaming services are getting quite expensive. So DVDs are really popular right now.
2: That's right.
3: And the Jurassic Park ones particularly.
2: Yeah.
3: It's a bit of a limited edition now. And did you mention you had a spin the wheel today as well? So we have a spin the wheel promotion with some retail vouchers from the shop, from the Meadow Muse stores.
2: Mm.
3: So you have a chance to win. If by donation, spin the wheel, you could win a little keychain or you could get a big voucher.
0: Oh.
1: How cool is that, guys?
0: That sounds elite. Now, that's all amazing. That's all at Meadow Muse Plaza today, the Variety Mini Monster Book Fair. Check it out for yourself from 10. Harves, you must have some freebies with you right now where you don't need to spin a wheel.
1: You know me. I've got my freebies. I'm locked and loaded. I've got some Crips, Masterloaf. I've got your Red Bull, Macca's vouchers. It's all here in the Chili JQ. You can't miss the car.
0: Now, whereabouts is the car? Is it right out front of Meadow Muse?
1: Yeah, out the front of Meadow Muse.
0: Ah, very good.
2: That's amusing.
0: Check it out for yourself. Thank you, Jen. Thank you, Harves. Have a great day, all right?
1: Thanks, guys. See you.
2: Thanks, guys. Bye.
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0: It's time to get chiselled. 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
4: 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Okay.

0: Noah Kahan, The Great Divide. It's Chilli Breakfast. Nick and Marcus wrapping it up for another day. As always, we're going to thank you. What?
1: You almost, you're doing so well today, as I know how unwell you are, and you're almost just breaking.
0: I'm on the verge of it.
1: Yeah, I can hear it.
0: Thank you very much for joining us, as always. We'll return tomorrow. Hopefully, I'll still stay alive through today.
1: Yeah.
0: A lot of Lemsip. I had Lemsip last night, first time I've ever had it. I don't like it.
1: Oh, you don't like Lemsip?
0: A lot of people said they love Lemsip. I'm not a Lemsip fan.
1: You put a little bit of honey with it.
0: Oh, that might be the trick. 100%. That might be the trick.
1: Yeah, it's a 2-in-1.
0: Lemon. So bad.
1: Honey will balance it.
0: You should have seen my face. It looked like it sucked into itself.
1: Like a little shrunken apple head.
0: Yeah, I was like, oh, this sucks. You know how they used to advertise warheads?
1: Yes.
0: Like your face would actually shrink into
1: implode.
0: Itself. It would look like a butthole.
1: Yeah.
0: Yeah, that was my face last night drinking Lemsip. Looked like a butthole.
1: Old butthole grower.
0: Not the first time in a couple of weeks I've been called that. Weird to say that. Right, now we're going to wrap up.
2: Let's get ready to rumble! It's the Spicy Single!
3: You gotta fight!
1: This is the Spicy Single. It's all thanks to Launceston Floor World, more than just flooring, Nick.
0: Yeah.
1: We have two songs.
0: We do.
1: They go head to head. They battle it out. It goes up on the Chilli Instagram. You jump up there, you give us a follow, you give us a like, and you pick a song on the poll. That's all you have to do. We'll do the rest for you.
0: Yeah.
1: Because if one of those songs wins, it gets played at the end of the show. Isn't that right?
0: 100% right. 99.9. I shouldn't just agree with everything.
1: Yeah, okay.
0: There's a 0.1% of doubt. what song have you picked today?
1: I've gone with Radiohead's Karma Police.
0: Song. The song I've gone with today, because we're parents to a bunch of sea monkeys behind us in the studio, We keep looking at them and they're growing up, and we keep saying to these guys, like, why don't you just get a job?
4: I won't pay, I won't pay ya, no way. Now, why don't you get a job?
0: Yep, they're growing up so fast, it's time maybe they move out. They live a life of their own. They're so big. They're so big.
1: I can't wait to see them leave.
0: You're a sick monkey yourself. Those two songs right now. Let's go to the drum roll.
1: Yeah! Tasteless people.

0: for the drive home.
1: Sick of acting like an adult?
2: So are Will and Woody.
3: Woods.
4: Oh, Willie. I think I have got a solution to the most common issue in relationships. One person in the relationship wants to go to sleep and the other one wants to stay awake and read a book.
3: Oh, yeah.
4: I'm the reader, and so it's becoming an issue for us that I want the light on. For anyone that wants to follow this, it will cost a tiny bit of money, but Will.
3: Yeah.
4: I am going to read my book at night with night vision goggles.
3: When you were saying I think I solved it, that came up in the back of my head and I was like, oh, he's an idiot. He's not that much of an idiot.
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14: Good morning, I'm Ebony Applett. Coming up in your national news at your cello, the federal government reportedly considering another extension of the fuel tax cut. First though, in your local news, the health department has confirmed Launceston General Hospital is experiencing a high demand for services and is calling for the community's support. Health Secretary Dale Webster says the LGH is seeing an increased demand, particularly for patients with acute health needs, and is calling for locals to only attend the hospital's emergency department if it is an emergency. He's instead encouraging Northerners to contact Health Direct as a first step on 1800 022 222 to be directed to a more appropriate service, be it a virtual care service, a doctor or urgent care. He comes as the ANMF lodges an urgent dispute with the Tasmanian Industrial Commission about conditions staff are facing at the LGH. Meanwhile, a trip overseas to Japan appears to have been fruitful for the Premier, who says he's secured important commitments from Bogues' international parent company, Kirin. The state government reportedly receiving in principle support to purchase the site, as well as support for enabling legislation. Jeremy Rockleaf says he put the concerns of Bogues' workers directly to Kirin, advocating on behalf of Northern Tasmanians who have helped to build the brand. Kirin, the owner of Lion Australia, which owned Bogues, reportedly has agreed to consider further requests in relation to a workers' support package. The Premier to meet with Lion Australia's CEO next week to progress those discussions. And cricket action is set to return to York Park this summer, with Big Bash schedule now officially locked in. Cricket Tasmania's Dominic Baker looking forward to seeing the Hobart Hurricanes take on the Adelaide Strikers on the 9th of January.
6: It'll be a Saturday game. It's in the middle of school holidays, so we're really bullish about filling the 12,000 capacity at UTAS Stadium, particularly given that we've kind of had the North starved of cricket while the redevelopment of the ground's been going on.
13: 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Chile. National. News. Now.
15: Morning, I'm Rob McLennan. Donald Trump has backflipped on his plan to charge a fee for shipping passing through the Strait of Hormuz, instead pitching a plan that would see Gulf countries broker trade and investment deals with the US.
16: This way, there's no fee. I don't like the concept of a fee, but at the same time, it's not fair that we're protecting this strait for the entire world.
15: And while that's going on, the government here may look to extend fuel relief for drivers as hostilities between the US and Iran re-intensify. At the moment, motorists are saving 16 cents a litre after cuts to the fuel tax were extended. Aussie businesses are going to the wall at a faster rate under the Albanese government than they were under the coalition. ASIC data reveals around 30 businesses a day have become insolvent under Labor compared to 22 under the previous government. And a popular Toy Story collector's cup's been pulled from shelves due to a choking risk. They were available at Hoyt Cinemas between June 16 and 29.
13: Waterfalls, bushwalks, dirt bike and mountain trails, a great country pub, and a beer-drinking pig named Priscilla. It's got to be the pub in the paddock in Pyngana. Chile, your sport now.
17: To sport now, and Spain's qualified for the World Cup final for just the second time after an incredible 2-0 win over tournament favourite France this morning.
18: Spain will have their day. Spanish eyes will smile. Their performance today, immaculate.
17: The call there on SBS. Spain will now face either Argentina or England in the final, with those two set to battle it out in tomorrow's second semi-final showdown. And in AFL, Collingwood successfully downgraded Billy Frampton's one-match ban at the tribunal to a fine. The Pies defender was charged for rough conduct after a heavy tackle on North Melbourne's Matt Whitlock. He's now free to face Carlton on Saturday night at the G. And that is the latest in news and sport. I'm Britt Aylin.
13: 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You said just one more song, so we gave you 19 extra. It's 20 songs in a row on Chilli.